Sanity. Only find him near here. So they find him near here. And we are saying, we can see it and wait it to wait. Anna, the uncle driver, maybe. You are the uncle driver. Ah, oh, I'm going to see it. What you want to care anymore? So they are wrong one of them. Hey, y'all see. Only you with them. Only you with them.

What you have done, my Anna, ya Pumua. Ya got your drum, bye. And we have to

Bernard.

Django, Django. Anybody?

0: we have been here, we have been here, we have been here, we have been here, we
1: have been
0: here, we have been here, we have been here, we have been here, we have been here, we have been
1: here,
0: we have been here, we have been here, we have been here, we have been here, we have
1: Say,
0: yeah, I'm a yummy. Say, yeah, I'm a yummy. Say, yeah, I'm a yummy. Say, yeah, I'm a yummy. Say, yeah, I'm a yummy. Say, yeah, I'm a yummy. Say, yeah, I'm a yummy. Say, yeah, I'm a yummy. Say, yeah, I'm a yummy. Say, yeah, I'm a yummy. Say, yeah, I'm a yummy. Say, yeah, I'm a yummy. Say, yeah, I'm a yummy. Say, yeah, I'm a yummy. Say, yeah, I'm a yummy. Say, yeah, I'm a yummy. Say, yeah, I'm a yummy. Say, yeah, I'm a yummy. Say, yeah, I'm a yummy. Say, yeah, I'm a yummy. Say, yeah, I'm a yummy. Say, yeah, I'm a yummy. Say, yeah, I'm a yummy. Say, yeah, I'm a yummy. Say, yeah, I'm a yummy

Edien will be you. Bronya Brandy in a brand to Mamre. Edien will be you, Shiake. Edien will be here. Bronya Brandy in a room, Cookway.

planet here. 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And the real say we. Yeah, that's it. That way you see we. Anna, me uncle driver, maybe. Yeah, don't call driver. 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What you want to care anymore? 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Hey, y'all see. Only me with them. Only you'll be seeing them.

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Yeah.

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1: 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And you are listening to Reflections, a quiet moment to begin your day with motivation. I am Anne Akeju and I'm glad you are here. And today I'll be talking to you on the theme, healing takes time. If you've ever been hurt, deeply hurt, especially by a trusted person, or you've lost someone so dear to you, or maybe life didn't just turn out the way you expected, and here you are still hurting, you know that everyone around you seems to have the same advice. Just move on, like it's so easy. But here's the truth nobody likes to say out loud. Moving on isn't that simple, because healing takes time. A few years ago, I lost someone so dear to me. And a few months later, people were already telling me, you should be over it by now. You should be strong. I know they meant well, but behind my smiles, the nodding of my head, the conversations, the sadness still lingered. The memories were still very fresh, like it happened just yesterday. There were words, places, and even some discussions that still brought a lump to my throat. And it made me think, why do we treat healing like a race? Why do we act like there's a deadline for mending a broken heart or recovering from a disappointment or loss? You see, healing isn't just like fixing a car. You can't just replace a part and drive off as if nothing happened. It's more like growing a garden. You plant the seeds, but you have to give them time, water, and patience before you see new life. Yes, there will be days you feel strong, and then you'll laugh. And some days when it all comes rushing back, and the tears will come out of nowhere surprising you. That's not weakness. That's part of the process of healing. You are listening to me today, and your heart is still sore from something you've been through. I want you to hear this. You are not behind. You are not failing. You are not weak. You are healing at your own pace, and that's okay. Don't rush yourself just to make others feel comfortable. Let the tears fall if they need to. Take a walk. Sit in silence. Pray. Write a journal. Talk to someone who understands. And when you feel ready, take one small step forward, no matter how small it is. The Bible reminds us in Psalm 147 verse 3 that He heals the brokenhearted and binds up their wounds. God is not in a hurry with you. He sees the pain others might overlook and is holding you as you heal. So today, be gentle with yourself. Breathe, rest, and trust the process. Because healing is not a straight line, and certainly not a sprint. It's a slow, painful, yet beautiful journey. And one day, you'll look back and realize that the pain will be softer, the wound will be a scar, and the scar will tell the story of how you made it through, of how God carried you through. I am Anne Akeju. Until next time on Reflections, take care of your heart. It's doing the hard work of mending. God bless you.

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1: From the days of John the Baptist, the kingdom of God suffers violence and the violent take it by force. 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

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From our studio, it is 6:35 a.m. And today, the last day in the month of July, 2026. It's the 31st day in the month of July, 2026. How grateful can we be? Very grateful for the gift of life. And of course, day after day, and for the daily benefit that God, just every hour and seconds, definitely load us with. We're grateful for that gift of life that we have. And that again, we continue to say thank you. And so I'm charging you again this morning to take out, it's just about a minute or so, to say thank you for the giver of life. My name is Ayo Emmanuel Ojo. The program will bring you top stories making the rounds on our dailies in Nigeria. It's called Perspectives Unlimited, where you can share your thought. And of course, it's totally unlimited. 1 second, you view it from this direction, and the other, you think it's another one. Don't worry. It's about you, it's about Nigeria, it's about building our nation together. You're welcome to the program. This morning we have top stories from The Punch and also This Day. We will be right back. Let's begin the show on page 7 of The Punch. Army probes leaked DSS memo warning of Adamawa Borno State attack. Osun 2026, Adeleke Oyebanji signed peace pact as INEC wants troublemakers. On page 2, which is the major story this morning on The Punch, or your abduction, why we tracked arrested kidnappers' families, says President Tinubu. There are three riders to the story. The first one says abductors wanted us to release their detained members, pay ransom, says the president. We were prepared to finish with terrorist families. A militant from Mali, Burkina Faso, Niger, fueling Nigeria's insecurity, says President Tinubu. On page 24, fuel subsidy savings report coming soon, says Oyedele. And on page 20, finally, drug trafficking in Africa jumps sixfold in 6 years, says AFRICOM. Now to This Day. This morning, South Africa, Consul General sues for healing reconciliation. Says Nigeria stood by us when the world remained silent. That's a rider. Another says, let us fall in love again with each other's land. Senate summons NNPCL, CBN, oil majors over NEITI audit report. President Tinubu, we will not pay ransom or negotiate with terrorist murderers and kidnappers. Oyo, or confirm Oyo abduction suspect demanded money, gang leader swooping.

0: Now to the Vanguard. Minutes of open defecation, Nigeria's silent sanitation emergency. Federal government, labor clash over use of fuel subsidy removal savings. We won't bow to intimidation, says Ademola Adeleke. And finally, insecurity, United States intervention in Nigeria questionable, Tuko Baba, ACF spokesperson says. And that's all we can take on the front page this morning. Once again, thank you for joining the program for today, Perspectives Unlimited. Remember, you can watch us live on our Facebook page on Wells Radio 893 FM fan page. 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And of course, drop your comment and share your perspective on the program. My name is Ayo. Welcome to the show.
1: We didn't know Oriure was going to happen. You know, I've seen people criticize us and say, oh, where's the aircraft? Now they require it at Oriure. But we plan for the aircraft, you know, for us to be able to cover as much within the shortest possible time of the landmass in Oyo State. I'm glad that now it's here, and I believe we will always do what is right. My message to the people of Oyo State is their government will always be there to serve them. Yeah, we're hitting the ground running. You can see they were flown by Air Force pilots. We have negotiated an MOU with Nigerian Air Force, and we should be working this together.
2: We refused to negotiate for ransom, for renegotiate. These criminals wanted us to review, to release from detention members of their criminal gangs that were already arrested. That was one of their conditions, outside of the money they're looking for. And they said, no deal. We are not going to negotiate with criminals. They committed murder, and we were ready to finish with their families and members of their own communities. You would have seen, we were giving a geographical and numerical answer to the challenges. We refuse to pay ransom. We have the geography of the forest. We know what it is. And in answer to it, you've seen that from 8 divisions, now we are now moving to 12 divisions to shorten the response time, to give, that response time the teeth that is needed for us to defeat terrorism and banditry. It is very necessary, and we are doing so.
3: I just feel that it is important for us to come and say thank you to you. When we had the problem of the kidnapping, which was about the first major one in New York State, we were apprehensive. What is the government doing? What is the federal government doing? What is the Oyo State government doing? That we now found that between you and your security people, to which I'm going to thank them through you, We have made a turning point in the issue of kidnapping in Nigeria. The fact that you did not pay ransom, the fact that you stood your ground, shows that yes, you now have a government that knows what it's doing. The Mr. President, we cannot thank you enough for that feat. It was a big feat because the people of Oyo State said, are we going to become another Chibok? Is it going to be a perennial issue? But as I said, it has now brought a turning point in the issue of kidnapping in Nigeria, not only in Oyo State. Because people now know that you now have a president who will not negotiate from the position of weakness with any kidnapper. So thank you very much for the opportunity. We are really very grateful.

0: Well, we're very grateful. Thank you, and thank you for listening to the show this morning. Perspectives Unlimited, we're about to begin the show this morning. Mr. Olale Kosoni joins me in the studio today. Very good morning, and we're grateful for coming.
1: I am also grateful for staying with me. Good morning to you, Chief.
0: Let's start with being grateful. Taking a cue from the words of Oba Ladoja, the Olubado of Ibadanland. How are you doing, by the way? It's been a long week.
1: Thank you very much, Chief. I am doing excellently well. All thanks to God. It has been a very, very rough week, but, you know, as always, God is good.
0: God is good. Okay, let's start from that's been grateful, you know, that in the background. Of Aladoja, if I listen to, it's a long one. He spoke for about, maybe 10 minutes, if I'm not mistaken, but we're able to extract just about, 1 minute, so 2 minute less, to make and establish our conversation on the show today. And I think he mentioned being grateful. We cannot thank you enough, once or twice, and being grateful about two or three times to the president, and also thanking the military or the security agency through the president for the great work that they did. And that's a visit of the Council of Obas in Oyo State to the president in Abuja to, you know, thank him for the release of the abducted school children and, of course, everything surrounding security, especially in connection to Ariri local government. Let me have your thought with being that word of being thankful, right? But not just about Oba Ladoja himself. I know that a lot of times in Nigeria, when, you know, politicians fix a road, when they fix a major infrastructure, you find us, and I'm using the word us because we all do that, telling them, well, thank you for doing this for us. While it may feel like what they have done is what we should have as basic amenity from the government. The grateful or being thankful to political leaders when they are doing what they ought to do for us. Let me have your thought on that. We do that a lot around here. I'd like to know if that's the case in other climes or it's peculiar to Nigeria, West Africa, or maybe Africa generally.
1: Thank you very much, Chief. Are you actually interested in listening to the honest truth?
0: I mean, that's why we're here. It's Perspectives Unlimited. Thank you very much. And I'm sure that our listeners, if they agree or disagree with you,
1: that is
0: they will put in their own.
1: That is actually one of the reasons why Nigeria, albeit Africa, is underdeveloped. You come in contact with people who actually started with the responsibility of making lives easy for you. It's most apparent that they are doing an appalling job. And instead of saying it to their respective faces, you still go to say, oh, we are grateful. Mungude, Dalu, Eshi. For doing what exactly? I mean, I wouldn't say I was disappointed in the Oba when he said that yesterday, because I know two of them are very, very good buddies. And the two of them, I'm not a fan of those two, I should say, because they appear to know how to make the people believe that they are working for them, that they are doing something supernatural, when in reality it's all stunts and all of that. The primary duty of the federal government is the safety of lives and properties. That is the most basic function of the federal government. Immediately after that, like almost back to back,

0: prosperity.
1: I mean, is the president doing well in those two areas? Anybody with a fair mind knows too well that the president is failing in a very, very wicked way in those two areas. And somehow, for reasons I cannot understand, the monarch said that he was grateful to him. He must have been grateful to him for some other reasons that we are not aware of. Let's now go into the details. The president said that he wouldn't pay ransom, that he didn't pay ransom, and that he will not pay ransom. The question we should now ask is this. It is now evidently clear that there was no kinetic activity that led to the release of those children and teachers. The question we should now ask the president is, what made those terrorists release the kidnapped victims? I mean, one of the people who got kidnapped alongside others said that prior to the day that they were going to be released, that those guys were very, very harsh to them. And that on the day they were going to be released, they were all happy. They were in it was a joyous moment for them. Everybody was happy, and you know, they were in high spirits. And he told them, lucky you are going home today. And according to the woman and the guy who spoke after their release, he said that the only thing they kept telling them was, you are going to be here until your government gives us what we want. That should your government not give us what we want, you guys are not living here. And then a day came and everything changed. Lucky you. I congratulate you. You guys are living here today. Such that they were so helpful that they helped them navigate their way back to where soldiers were. They told some, go in this direction. You are going to find a tree. Take a turn by that tree. Move forward. You are going to see guys waiting for you on motorcycles. They will help you to where soldiers are. I mean, that clearly tells us. I mean, if we are not stupid, if we are not daft, that clearly tells us that those guys were in high spirits simply because they had received what they wanted to receive. But when the president was speaking yesterday, he said, oh, actually, I didn't give them anything. I mean, so the question now is this. If you didn't give them something, what made them release?
2: You know what? Let's look into that story and then we'll revisit again. President Bola Tinubu on Thursday told a delegation of Oyo State traditional rulers in Abuja that his government refused to negotiate with or pay ransom to the militant who kidnapped school children and teachers in Oriri last May. He said abductors demanded both money and the release of jailed members of their gang, demands that they were flatly rejected, and described the military-led rescue that freed the victims after 56 days as intelligence-driven and successful without ransom. Tinubu said his recent order to expand the army from 8 to 12 division was a direct operational response to the crisis aimed at shortening response time and giving security forces the numerical and geographic reach needed to defeat terrorism and banditry. He also announced plans to restrain and re-equip forest guards as frontline security asset and push for state police with safeguards against abuse. Speaking after receiving the Olubado, Oba Rashidi Ladoja, another Oyo chief, the president urged communities to strengthen local vigilance, thanked the armed forces for their role in the rescue, and called for state government to invest federal allocations to road infrastructure and improve access for security agencies. The Oriri attack on the 15th of May 2026 saw roughly 39 pupils and 7 teachers taken hostage. Let's look at the statement, a particular one here that a lot of people might find highly contradictory. At some point, we saw the video on the floor of the House in Oyo State House of Assembly, where the Speaker of the House, Honorable Adebo Ogundoyin, made reactions to asking for money, the release, and some laws of the land in Oyo State. And then some days or 2 days after, a video was released by, you know, these terrorists through the principal, saying that is not true as regards money and I think a particular boss or something at the time. Now the president is saying here that the abductors demanded both money and the release of their jailed members. Now let me come back to your statement.

0: looking at the narration of the experience of two of the victims as to whether ransom was paid or not, which has been established that ransom was not paid.
1: Someone claimed ransom.
0: Who would you believe? Believe the presidency or the president or whatever the situation looked like?
1: The truth of the matter is that it's terrible, but we have to say the way it is. At this particular point in time, will believe the terrorists more than my president. And that is a very, very, very, very, very, very terrible thing to say. But it is the way it is. It is the way it is. A lot of lies are coming out. They told us that they surrounded the forest, that nobody could get out, nobody could get in. They told us again that there was no network whatsoever. I'm talking about cellular network in that particular community. But somehow, strange videos were coming out of that forest. If you had surrounded it and nobody could go to where there was network to upload those videos, how then did we get those videos? We now know through the husband of the principal that he was the one receiving those videos, that they were sending those videos to him. And when he got tired of what they were saying, he blocked them.
0: Yeah. So meaning if he didn't block them, the videos...
1: The video of the second guy who was killed would have been seen by us. And that's on one side. On the other side, I mean, the president will not indict himself with his own mouth. The presidency won't do that. The guys who are doing those nefarious things also are not to be trusted. But, you know, if we can sieve everything together, coupled with what the victims are saying, the victims are the ones that I'm going to hold very highly on the scale of integrity right now, because they don't have much to gain or lose by saying the truth. And they told us that these guys were the ones who released them. That it was not any military action that saw to their release. That these guys, in their own free will, said, it's time for you to go. They didn't have to tell them that, okay, your government has given us what we wanted. But based on what they used to tell them, that you guys are not moving an inch towards freedom until we get whatever we want to get from the government. And it was still the same set of people who said, lucky you are going home today. I mean, it's evident, it's most apparent that it's the president who is lying here. That's the truth of the matter. And it's not just the president. Let's also see, the truth of the matter is that in developed climes, should things like this happen, people are going to say, let's have a panel of inquiry. Let's everybody come and say their mind. Let's actually understand what happened. But the federal government of my home country is not taking that lightly. They don't want to hear anything as regards what can make us know what actually happened. That tells me that they have something that they are lying, and that they have something they are hiding. They don't want the people to know. And that should there be a panel of inquiry, you know, people who are coming there are going to be talking on oath, and they don't want people to have to lie. They don't want people to. They don't want a situation where people will have to lie on oath, because that in itself is a crime. So that is why, in my opinion, they do not want a panel of inquiry to look into what is happening right now. Yeah. But in developed climes, there is no way you can open your mouth as a president or Senate president or spokesman to the president to say you are not interested in listening to the truth, because that is what a panel of inquiry is going to unravel. But they have told us in clear terms now that they are not interested in that. It clearly tells us that they are hiding something, and they want to see that thing hidden from us for the rest of time. And that is not a way to secure our country, because if we want to fix the country, we must understand what led to that issue, what led to their release, so that you can understand how to forestall a reoccurrence. Yeah. But we are not interested in doing that.
0: President Bola Tinubu on Thursday ordered state governors to stop building flyovers in areas with low traffic and instead channel their significantly enhanced federal allocation into road networks that would improve living standards and give security agencies better access to remote areas. I remember many years ago, I wouldn't mention the state, but a flyover was built in a community that I thought is not
1: totally
0: even
1: necessary.
0: I mean, what's going on here? Let me get your view on this before we take a break.
1: Thank you very much. What the president said was a very, very beautiful thing to say. I mean, to have expected from him. But are the governors alone? No, they are not alone. Mm. The federal government is the biggest money wastes are in this country. And if you talk to anybody representing this government, even the president himself, it would make reference to Lagos Calabar. Of what major significance is that road to Nigeria? Mm. They will tell you Badagry Sokoto. Of what major significance? Because it's like having two vertical roads and having two horizontal roads at the same time. There is an existing infrastructure called Lagos, East-West Road, starting from Lagos, ending in Calabar, and Cross River. And you are now building a fresh road beside the existing one. It's the same for Lagos-Badagry. There is a road from Lagos down to Ilelang-Sokoto, and you are building a fresh road. So if the governors are doing something bad, they are learning from the president. But the president, being, in my opinion, a very selfish person, is interested in throwing the governors, who are majorly members of his political party, under the bus so that people can see him as someone who is actually fighting for them.
0: Let's take
1: when
0: a break.
1: In reality, he's the one leading them that path.
0: When we come back right after the break, we're going to open that for discussion this morning. Your thought, infrastructure in Nigeria somehow may be defined by flyovers. But now the president is saying build quality road networks to enhance security. We'll look at that and more when we come back. Stay with us.
2: Hello, Miss Flora. Finally, this holiday is here. But honestly, I don't know what to do with my children.
3: Why? Aren't you excited that you're on break?
2: Excited? One talks from morning till evening without control, and the other one can barely introduce himself. 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
0: Welcome back to the program. Stop building unnecessary flyovers, Tinubu tell governors. He noted that states were receiving 4 to 5 times what they used to get from the federal account. Tinubu made the charge when he received the Olubado and the delegation of other Yoruba and chiefs right there in Abuja. 0916-893-1000. 0915-333-4893 and 0911-333-3893.
1: That is one of the reasons why I'm not a fan of the president. He said that what governors are receiving is now 4 or 5 folds of what they used to receive. He did remember to tell us that what he also gets as the president into the federation account has also quadrupled or increased by 5. It's not that he is giving more money to the governors. Mm-mm. The truth of the matter is that now the government is not paying a lot of bills on our behalf. Fuel subsidy is no longer there. Electricity subsidy has been slashed by half, if not more than half. So there is now more money going around in the pockets of government, and that money is being shared among the three tiers, the federal government, the state government, and the local government. But when he wants to talk, it's always about ask your governors. He should have led by example. Governors, you can see that as the federal government, we are getting way more money. And these are the things that we have built. He talked about access roads and all of that. The biggest failure right now in terms of roads in the country is the federal government. Let's look at the roads that are very close to us here. Is it the Ijebu-Odo road that you want to talk about, which is a federal road? Is it the Abeokuta road, which actually qualifies for a road that goes, for a road in Afghanistan or Iraq or Syria? I mean, these are federal roads, and the president is failing majorly in those areas. But instead of talking about himself, he would rather point finger to the other person. I mean, that's unfair. Mm-hmm. But, you know, for most of the governors, who, in my opinion, are cowards, people in his party, people not in his party, as far as I'm concerned, majority of them, not all of them, are cowards. They would rather keep quiet and say, Mr. President, we're actually following your footstep.
0: Hmm. All right, you can share your thoughts. Let's have your own opinion. This morning, the president's statement of stop building unnecessary flyovers and saying that to the governors. Do you agree with our analysts? Let's have your own perspective this morning on the show. Moving away from that, fuel subsidy savings report coming soon. Would you like to read that report?
1: Yeah, I would want to read it, despite the fact that I know that it's going to have a lot of lies in it. Do you want to read that?
0: Yes, let's take the details. The federal government has pledged to publish a detailed account of how savings from the removal of fuel and foreign exchange subsidies have been utilized. Amid growing public concerns over the impact of the reforms and persistent questions about where the funds have been spent, the Minister of Finance and Coordinating Minister of the Economy, Taiwo Oyedele, made the pledge on Thursday at the ongoing 7th Africa Emerging Market Forum in Abuja, where responding to concerns raised by the World Bank Group Chief Economist and Senior Vice President for Economic Development, Indamit Gill, who said many Nigerians remained unconvinced that the gains from the reforms are translated into better living conditions. Gill noted that while the government had increased revenues, reduced subsidies, and narrowed the fiscal deficit, it is not clear to the people whether savings and the additional resources have been spent urging the minister to explain how the reforms had improved the lives of Nigerians. He also said the central bank had done a superb job in reducing inflation from about 30% to 15%, but stressed that further progress would require stronger physical support from the government. Responding, also, he daily acknowledged his questions over subsidy savings were justified and assured Nigerians that detailed breakdown would be released within this. You know, at the time, studying economics, say at secondary level, and you conveniently make your grades, you never understand how impossible the papers and the books, you know, they will look so good in black and white, but may not translate to,
1: something tangible.
0: Human existence. Is that the case with the Nigerian system? I would like to. Hello, good morning.
7: Yeah, good morning.
0: Yes, good morning to you.
7: Hello, good morning.
0: Good morning. Can you hear us?
7: This is Adeoke.
0: Thank you, Adeoke. Good morning.
7: Concerning Governor Shehu's purchase of vehicles, so it's good to know that what the governor said to do, he has done it. But I just want to say that whatever means that they purchase the aircraft surveillance for, it should be useful. It should not be abandoned, at least to tackle the insecurity we are facing in the country. Mm. Thank you very much.
0: Thank you, Adeoke. I mean, I'm sure that it can be used as private jets. That I'm
1: not
0: sure.
1: It's very small. It's
0: so hopefully it's going to do the work that it should do.
1: So right. Let's now go to what we really said. Let's start from the area of inflation. He said that the central bank has done a wonderful job in taming inflation. I mean, that tells you that the guy is lying to his teeth. Because everybody knows in the country right now that inflation is a very, very big issue. He now said something. He said that for fuel subsidy savings, that they have spent a lot of that money on student loans, I mean, essentially no fund. But guess what? The guy was he was lying again. Because when the president created no fund, he said that they were going to begin getting their funding from proceeds of assets seized by the EFCC. And yes, the EFCC moved money from its own account to that of Nelfund. So we know too well that Nelfund financing is not coming from fuel subsidy savings. Rather, it is coming from what some thieves stole that the federal government seized. That again. And number three, he said that the federal government has expended a lot when it comes to fuel subsidy savings on civil servants, that they have paid them a lot in terms of salary, in terms of allowances, in terms of arrears and all of that. Guess what? The federal government is massively owing arrears. I am saying this specifically because I know people, a lot of people who work for the federal government, and they are saying that they are being owed. They have been held their arrears. That's number one. Number two, allowances are as good as non-existent right now. They are not coming. And for salaries, I should tell you that the NLC at some point specifically accused the federal government of reducing salaries. For the guys who are on level 1, 2, 3, 4, 5, you know, who don't really collect something tangible, something much, they jacked it up to at least 70K. With deductions, less than 70K, but at least on paper, 70K. While slashing the salaries and emoluments of people who are at the top. I mean, it's like you are robbing Peter to pay Paul. You are deducting money from the salaries of the guys at the top, using it to augment the salary of the guys at the lower level of the ladder. It clearly shows that nothing is coming from anywhere, especially for subsidy savings. It's like collecting money, removing money from the pockets of some civil servants, putting it in the pockets of some other civil servants. So how exactly is the government now saying that, oh, we have been spending so much on them? It clearly shows that these guys are just a bunch of liars. And you said that, oh, there's going to be a comprehensive report.
0: Yeah.
1: So why not now? Subsidy is gone, was said over 3 years ago. And there is no way you can remove a penny from the...
0: Okay. Maybe the idea of doing a report just happened at that point. You need to put it together. Hello, good morning.
8: evening. I'm calling from Odedia.
0: Good morning, Miriam. Thank you for calling.
8: Thank you. See, to be honest, building unnecessary flyovers, to me, is also a waste of resources. And governors across the country, please look for sustainable ways to develop their state. And also to Mr. President, I urge him to stop borrowing for consumption. Because so far, we have not seen any meaningful projects to show for it.
0: Miriam, you don't like flyovers, don't you?
8: The waste of resources. We have so many things that can be looked into to promote the state.
0: All right. Thank you. Thank you so much, Miriam. I mean, this flyover is why some people love to go to Lagos. And it's just to see as many flyovers as possible. They're so good to see. But that's on a lighter note, though. Oyedele acknowledged that questions over subsidy savings were justified and assured Nigerians that a detailed breakdown will be released within days. My question, back to economics, is it possible for things to look good on paper and not translate to human lives?
1: It's not possible unless you are cooking the papers. If you have money, you know you have money. It's a different thing to have money. It's another thing to say, okay, I have money, when in reality your accounts are empty.
0: Because I mean, if say for instance, the central bank reduces inflation from 30% to 15%, it doesn't look like that in the market.
1: Yeah. That's the truth of the matter. These guys are only lying, because if truly and inflation has been tamed, they wouldn't be the one to tell us, because when prices went up, they were not the ones who told us that prices had gone up. We told them that prices had gone up. So if truly prices have come down, we will be the ones to tell them, oh, you guys are doing a very good job, because prices they are returning to what they used to be.
0: Good morning to you. Good morning.
9: Yeah, George, calling you from the world.
0: Thank you, Mr. George.
9: I'm happy with the last question you asked, that if really they are getting more money and not the rest of it, why are we not seeing it in the life of the people? We have problem with this government. And the grouping, I mean, the coming together of dragging all state governors under the federal government is another thing that will make it impossible for us to even get a report that will show exactly the truth about how the money they receive from all these lies that they are telling us is really spent. They have taken them this long to be able to tell us this is what they have done. But we know that they have done nothing. So that is what everybody is complaining of. Thank you.
0: Thank you. Thank you so much, Mr. George. Hello, good morning.
10: Hello, good morning.
0: Yes, good morning to you.
10: Good morning, Malachian.
0: Thank you.
10: Yes, as regards fair crisis, you know, the federal government and NFC has failed to manage the finances properly. That's why the huge amount being spent. We keep facing a constant share price high, and depending on Dangote, Dangote is a businessman and cannot solve a dear fair crisis. So they should just capitalize this to finally, for God's sake. And on removal of share subsidy, the problem is that they fail to put in place necessary measures that will cushion the effect. That's what put us in this mess. And the way they are even spending the money, we don't even know, because we not even tell any tangible thing to even show for it. Our government should please think outside the box and do something right for the citizen. We can't continue like this. Good morning.
0: Good morning. Thank you so much for your call.
1: I was saying, the statistics are good on paper,
0: but it's not translated. Hello. Good morning. Good morning, Benga Myra. Thank you for calling.
11: Condition of the flyover. Can you hear me?
0: Absolutely, loud and clear.
11: Yeah, condition of the flyover. I want to ask. Flyover is not really the problem. It's not really what we want. In Abeokuta, when Amosu was governor in Abeokuta, he did some flyovers along Okeleo and some other parts in Abeokuta. But I can tell you for free, the guy was able to give us some good roads back then. But ever since, the road I fly on a daily basis, just I didn't go this morning. Come and see the state of the road, which is a federal road. State of the road, cars are being broke down on the in the middle of the road when they get scholar point, which is full of ditch. There is no way you can drive in that particular area that your car will not get into that, be stuck into that ditch. So the point is this, the government of the, Mr. President on his own, how many roads has he done? This Abeokuta road, maybe it's from Lagos now. Mm. Abeokuta road is shambles.
0: Mm.
11: I would have expected that he would have directed the governors to go into, the, I mean, to do roads in their various states. If there is a place that needs a flyover, of course, flyover, it has its own essential value. So I think, look at Mokola now. Look, there's a flyover in Mokola, right, which is highly essential to motorists.
0: Right.
11: So I think I want to also comment on Mr. President as well. So as well, come and do some of the roads in our in Southwest here, so that we can remember him by the time he leaves the office. Thank you very much and have a nice day.
0: Thank you. Thank you so much, Benga Mara. As Benga Mara's statement was going on, I remember there's a particular bridge in Ogun State. It's called Bridge of Confusion. I've forgotten the area now in Abeokuta. And I think that bridge is absolutely a waste of resources, in my opinion. It has different channels. I'm sure Benga Mara
1: is it the one after conference with her?
0: I can't even remember now. There's a particular. Because, I can't remember the name of the area. It's called
1: ago.
0: Bridge of Confusion. It's a pedestrian bridge.
1: Okay.
0: It's a pedestrian bridge, it's. You just see it's clustered all over the place. It looks very beautiful, and I know a few people that will tell you, you know what, if you want to have a sonu,
1: okay, just use that.
0: Just
1: use,
0: because it's different channels. It looks very beautiful, but whenever I go to Abeokuta, I hardly see anybody use that pedestrian bridge. Number one, because the traffic, you know, the pedestrian traffic in that area is not as much
1: to warrant something like that.
0: Only God knows how much it costs to, you know, fix that infrastructure, you know. And hopefully one day, governor will not come, see that it is not necessary, and then pull it down. That's the issue. It's painful. Hello, good morning. Hello, Benga Mara. Benga Mara, we can't hear you well. Yes.
12: Okay.
0: Yes.
12: There's an overhead bridge there, very massive one. Actually, I think you are right. There's no people that are walking with legs. They can't really mount up that bridge because it's a waste of something like you said.
0: Mm.
12: But there's another one at Okelewo. When you're going to do what the bar at Okelewo, there's another one there as well.
0: Mm.
12: That overhead bridge is also because they often find you don't normally like that route. But you know, one thing about this overhead bridge is that when some of our governors do the bridge, when they construct the bridge, tell it to the
0: Oh my Benga, please do call us back. The line, we lost your call right there. Please do call us back. Well, the president is right, but just like Mr. Sonny said here, we need to balance it too.
1: Mm-hmm.
0: It's the federal government is not a saint.
1: Mm-hmm.
0: They also need to fix up so that on both sides we can tell a very good story. It is well. Let's talk about security. The army probes leaked DSS memo warning of Adamawa and Borno attack. There's another story here that I think our listeners will find very interesting this morning. I'm trying to dig out that story. Budget 2026. Government agencies vote $400 billion billion naira for mosque places and halls. Which one would you like to take?
1: I would like to take the two. Let's try as much as possible.
0: So let's start with the army.
1: Army, okay.
0: Yes, let's start with the army. The Nigerian army has commenced an investigation into the leakage of a classified Department of State Services intelligence report warning of a planned attack by suspected Boko Haram insurgent in some part of Adamawa and Borno. Hello, good morning.
13: Yeah, good morning, West Radio.
0: Good morning, Mr. Salami. How are you today?
13: Fine, thank you, Mr. Yo. God bless you, sir. Honorable Sonny, good morning.
1: Morning, sir.
13: Hello, sir. Yes, sir. What's up, sir? You see, for me, before it's too late, I think maybe somebody close to President Tinubu should actually advise you before it begins to embarrass even the president himself.
0: Mm.
13: Because, yes, tell me, what is the proportion of the net fund student loan that is claiming now that that is where the first of the university has gone to, and a couple of other my new thing is claiming that I've got the entire, you know, first of civil removal savings. I mean, it's appalling. And that's why I said that the other day he went to the Senate and he was saying that Nigeria, for example, is not boring, no, that it's as a result of the Naira devaluation that has hiked the current external borrowing rate of figures. Mm-hmm. I mean, these are things that ordinary people can see on the road. And quickly, on President Tinubu calling on the president, on state governor to build, to start building bridges. I think to some extent it's right here. What he's trying to say here, for me, I think Mr. President is talking in parables that governors should invest more in people-oriented programs and not building bridges. Some of the bridges that are not even of any of much value for people, like even airports and what have you. So that governors, state governors should invest more in people-oriented programs. Mm. I think that's what Mr. President is trying to say. Mm. Thank you. Good morning, sir.
0: Thank you so much, Mr. Salami. I remember the governor of Anambra State right now, Chukwuma Soludo, building another airport in the state. And, you know, this particular new one is said to be...
1: When there is one already.
0: When there is one. This one is said to be, or allegedly, to be in his own local government now. And then the current one in the local government of Willie Obiano. And so it feels like every governor might just be coming into the state and creating
1: an airport in their local government.
0: In their local government.
1: And it's like that also in Osun State. Mm. Before this particular administration in Osun State came on board, they were building an airport at Ido Osun. Mm. And now they have taken it to Ede, which is local government of the governor. It tells you these guys are sticking the head. Mm. That's just what doesn't matter.
0: Is it all states that need such facility?
1: As far as I'm concerned, Osun, Ekiti, those two states don't need.
0: Let's talk about the security matter. Very quickly. Okay.
1: So the truth of the matter is this. Yes, I'm not pleased that such a memo got leaked, but something is even getting me hungrier than the fact that it got leaked. And it's the fact that Boko Haram members are now they're now planning to attack those two states simply because the arrangement, the behind-the-camera arrangement between Boko Haram and the state and the governments of those two states has broken down. So apparently maybe they were giving them money before to say, oh, don't attack us, collect money, take whatever you want to take, just don't embarrass us by attacking us. And then that agreement is no longer in place. And the terrorists are about unleashing mayhem and terror. I don't know if the governors are going to renew it, but if that is the case, you are empowering these guys for the future because what they are collecting from you will now be spent on something meaningful. They use it to buy arms and ammunition. And one day, maybe today, maybe tomorrow, they are going to use those weapons and ammunition. Mm. That is it.
0: Let's look at the 400 billion.
1: The 400 billion is, in fact, it's something I don't even know how to explain. It's majorly not from the federal, not from the executive side. It's actually a legislative brand of madness. Federal lawmakers are going to insert this thing into the budgets of some very, very key agencies. And when they go home, they'll tell you, oh, I've done a lot. I renovated our mosque. I renovated our church. I built our community hall. I mean, nothing whatsoever concerns the federal government with that. I was listening to someone yesterday who was praising a serving senator wants to become a governor in a neighboring state. And he said, the reason why I love that guy is because he does a lot of empowerment. Shut up. Is it with his money? With money belonging to everybody. Mm. This guy will donate hair dryers, grinding machines, and all of that. And you are saying that is the reason why you love him. That is the reason why you should hate him. But for reasons other than what common sense can explain, that is the reason why Nigerians are loving people who are enslaving them.
0: That's all we can take this morning. I don't think we should go beyond this. It is well with our nation, Nigeria. The stories can be very overwhelming, and sometimes you try to ask yourself what direction is this going entirely. But, hey, the election is counting down. Aside from getting your PVCs, I would also encourage that we make the best decision with the PVCs. It's not just about getting the PVCs. Yes, we've been screaming and shouting, go get it. do your registration when you need to do that and pick it up at the necessary time. However, how about a PVC that is also not well used? It's as bad as you not even having it in the first place.
1: If not worse.
0: If not even worse. Thank you so much for your time today.
1: It is always an honor to be here.
0: God bless Nigeria. That's all we can take on the show today. Roundtable tomorrow morning. Good morning.
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Good morning and welcome to AM Sport on Wales Radio 89.3 FM, your preferred awesome radio. Yes, let's preach the gospel of sport again this morning. From WAFCON to WAFUBI to Commonwealth Games, to also the story concerning the FIFA World Cup. And yes, back to the transfer update. Good morning. My name is Lizette Femoleade, your one and only sport baby. The game between Senegal and Kenya sees Senegal defeating Kenya with a lone goal. Yes, yesterday the game between Senegal and Kenya in the CAF WAFCON, the CAF Women's African Cup of Nations, Group A. When in the first half, Senambo Imango scored a decisive first half goal. They can't control them, enter second half. And after they win that game yesterday, defeated Kenya with a lone goal.

if they follow the WAFCON, you go see, the last time where they play for this tournament, I mean, the first match where they play with Algeria. Algeria defeat them. Now that time, everybody come to look, say they go qualify like this. Boy, yes, they defeated Kenya yesterday with a lone goal. But let's go to Kenya side. Kenya has suffered a second successive defeat. Kenya waited for 10 years to qualify to the Women's AFCON. But looking as it is right now, now them be the first team where go be the actually the team where go eliminate from in this 2026 edition. Because looking at the group stage, they must rely on the final round of the group matches to keep their qualification hopes alive. And I don't know what that is going to be. Imagine waiting for 10 years to qualify. They can't still beat it for group stage. It is what it is.

And the game that concerns Cameroon and Mali, still talking about the WAFCON in Group D. It was a hard-fought 2-1 victory, you know, in favor of Cameroon over Mali in a very entertaining football match. Like, history day between Cameroon and Mali. They don't play 3 times. With the one way be yesterday, don't be 4 times. I mean, don't be 5 times. And out of these 5 times, like this, they don't draw once. They don't win 4 times. So every time when Mali go, no, so they won't play with Cameroon like this, they ask what they do, bing, bing, bing. Another crucial 3 points in the bag for Cameroon against the match with Mali yesterday. And yes, the next match will be with Ghana. Let's see how that's gonna work for them.

The game between Senegal and Morocco has been postponed. The game between Kenya and Nigeria has also been postponed. Not to forget that yesterday also Morocco played with Algeria, and yes, it was a clean victory for Morocco with a lone goal for them. But yes, games coming up today. South Africa will take on Ivory Coast by 6 p.m. and by 9 p.m. Burkina Faso and Tanzania are going to play. In also the last time where South Africa played, they played with Tanzania. That time, our Super Falcons never collect defeat. Now, yeah, I go on the internet, though. I don't actually forget the scoreline between Tanzania and South Africa. But I know, say, Tanzania beat South Africa. Now, yeah, Nigerians go on the internet, come, they thank Tanzania, though. They say, Tanzi, baby. It's a Tanzi baby. Thank you for defeating South Africa. Do you know say our own day front? Well, yesterday, 6 p.m., South Africa and Ivory Coast. And by 9 p.m., Burkina Faso and Tanzania. And tomorrow in the WAFCON. Games coming up tomorrow, Egypt and Malawi by 6 p.m. And then Nigeria and Zambia by 9 p.m. Egypt, Malawi, and 9 p.m. Nigeria and Zambia. This one where we don't they use 10 stars, 10 titles in the world from, they use an old body. But Malawi, ordinary, it's not good that I talk ordinary Malawi, but maybe we look at Malawi play with Nigeria and they defeat all 3-2. Now we won't play with Zambia tomorrow by 9 p.m. Normal, not supposed to fear. But this one we play with Malawi, and it was close to the end of the game that we scored 2 goals. I mean, at the point, it was literally 3-1. But we got 3-2. And they even scored a hat-trick on top of our heads. But yes, Nigeria will look to revive their Women's African Cup of Nations tied to defense. Because in as much as we don't want to talk about time, we'll be defending champion. We've been defending champion for years. Now, big flex. But it's going to be, you know, a pivotal Group C encounter tomorrow when we face Zambia.

Now we want to see how it's going to be after the biggest upset of the tournament, you know. The only thing way I like about that defeat, be say, they never still born any other country. May they come and talk, say, they not beat, not beat you. And they talk to 10 times champion. But now we have to face a confident Zambia side tomorrow. Making a no forget that sensational display with Zambia and Egypt. Zambia defeated Egypt 6-0. And it's also an opportunity for Zambia to do revenge. Make I explain to you now. The last year's WAF CON quarterfinals, Nigeria defeats Zambia with a heavy 5-0. So now the time where Zambia get to do revenge for us. If they can, actually. Although, yes, the qualification for the knockout stage is at stake. Nigeria remain the benchmark in African women football, having won the continental title 10 times. Now, let's see if there's going to be a shift balance of power in the women's game. And on Sunday, by 6 p.m., Ghana and Cameroon. And by 9 p.m., Mali and Cape Verde. 6 p.m., Ghana, Cameroon. 9 p.m., Mali, Cape Verde. That's for tomorrow's match.

And you're still on local news this morning. Let's go straight to the Waffle Bee competition. The Waffle Bee under 20 Group B is still wide open. Ghana and Burkina Faso played a 1-1 draw in the final match day 2 fixture of Group B. And with that, they left the qualification at the semi-final finally balanced. It was a very entertaining match where they settled for a point apiece. But now this result literally keep Group B open ahead of the final round of matches, with the race for the remaining semi-final still undecided. But Nigerians Flying Eagles have already secured their place in the last four, following their very impressive performance in the group stage. So we don't know whether it's going to be Ghana, it's going to be Burkina Faso that is going to remain, you know, in the contention to join them in the semi-finals.

And here's a quick one in athletics this morning. Nigeria's Tobi Amusan saw a bid for historic third consecutive Commonwealth Games Women 100 Meters Hurdles title after she secured a bronze medal in the final time with a time of 12.60 seconds. Nano said that she be the reigning African champion and also one of the pre-race favorites. Now, the country will win gold medal from Bahamas, the Charlton of Bahamas, with a commanding performance of 12.33 seconds. Let's see if we can collect silver medal. Now, Jamaica Megan Simmons, after she crossed the finishing line in 12.41 seconds. Actually, Tobi Amusan literally entered this final in an impressive form because in the heat, he dominated with a wind-assisted 12.19 seconds, and that was a fast

Recorded at the Commonwealth Games under any conditions. So of course we expected that, yeah, that was going to be another gold medal. Alas, she was unable to replicate the pace in the championship race and she settled for a third place. Apparently, I saw this interview yesterday where she was saying that she literally ran, you know, she had injury but she decided to still run. Nevertheless, that is another major championship medal to our career. And it contributes also to Nigeria's overall medal tally at the game.

And yes, UEFA nation vote to boycott the FIFA World Cup if Gianni Infantino plans is approved. All UEFA countries to boycott the 2030 World Cup. The 2030 Men's FIFA World Cup and the 2027 Women's World Cup. And this is over the fact that they want to sell the stakes in the tournament to private investors. According to UEFA, they and their 55 member associations stand as one. They reject FIFA's proposal to transfer ownership interest in the World Cup and other FIFA competitions to private investors. No UEFA national teams will participate in any FIFA competition for so long as this proposal remains alive. We don't talk and say this proposal have not been abandoned. See the logo join. Also, North and Central American Confederation, talking about CONCACAF, they have also joined. They don't reject Gianni Infantino's FIFA World Cup sell-off plan.

can't remain weak off joint like this. I mean, if UEFA countries are not playing and CONCACAF are not playing, who won't complete? Oh yes, let's see how that goes.

And yes, straight to transfer update this morning. Everton, Leeds United and Nottingham Forest are monitoring English forward Lindelof Delap, who Chelsea don't value at up to 40 million euros. This particular moment I want to talk about. Manchester City are in advanced talks with Lille for 18-year-old Morocco midfielder Hayu Bouadi. I won't know when they won actually. They don't, now advanced talk the day since. So where then day before? Now just talks. But yes, Hayu Bouadi has also attracted interest from Arsenal, Chelsea, Liverpool and Bayern Munich. So Man City finish up. Also, Fulham have agreed deals to sign Spain forward Gonzalo Garcia and 21-year-old midfielder Seca Palacios from Real Madrid for a combined 43 million euros. Manchester City are also eyeing Marcel Argentina goalkeeper Geronimo Rulli as a replacement for James Trafford. Manchester United are preparing a bid for Newcastle and England defender Lewis Hall. With the Spanish 19-year-old

dodge Salinas of Racing Sandana a possible alternative. Coventry City don't agree with Brighton for their English goalkeeper Carl Rushworth, who spent the last season on loan with the Sky Blues. All City have also held positive talks with Augsburg German midfielder Matt Comer. And back to Manchester United this morning. They have held talks with San Lorenzo and Paraguay goalkeeper Orlando Gil. And last but not least, before I take my leave this morning, Swedish defender Genesis Zantwi is set to join our Chelsea sister club, talking about Strasbourg on loan. In case you don't know, say Strasbourg now Chelsea sister club, I don't tell you now like this. So yes, that is it today on Sporting Stories. Thank you very much for listening and listening to AM Sport. My name remains the same. I am Lizette Femi Oloyade, your one and only sport baby. Enjoy the rest of the day. Bye for now.

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We're reaching you live from World's Broadcasting House along Alaafin Avenue, Oluyole State, Ibadan. I am Toby Obuaje. First, the headlines. Federal government labor clash over fuel subsidy savings. Tinubu explains arrest of kidnappers, families, or your abduction. Haiti arrested over xenophobic attacks. Spain deploys troops as migrants flood Ceuta from Morocco. And in the FX testing world of sports, Toby Amuson settles for Commonwealth Games bronze, misses historic third straight title. Those are the headlines, now the news in detail.

The federal government and organized labor have disagreed over the use of funds saved from the removal of fuel subsidy. The government says the savings were used to finance the central bank's ways and means obligations, service foreign debt, increase federal workers' salaries, and fund student loan scheme and support other government programs. The Minister of Finance and Coordinating Minister of the Economy, Wale Edo, while speaking at the 7th Africa Emerging Markets Forum in Abuja yesterday, acknowledged that Nigerians were justified in asking about the subsidy savings and promised that a detailed breakdown would be made public in the coming days. The minister said the removal of fuel and foreign exchange subsidies generated significant fiscal savings, but stressed that the primary objective was to eliminate economic distortion and corruption rather than simply save money. However, the Nigerian Labour Congress dismissed the government's explanation, describing it as incomplete and accusing officials of being economical with the truth. Labour maintained that Nigerians deserve a transparent account of the subsidy savings and how they have been utilised.

President Bola Tinubu says security agencies tracked and arrested relatives of kidnappers involved in the abduction of school children and teachers in Orire, Oyo State, to gather intelligence that led to victims' rescue. The president said that his administration rejected the kidnappers' demands for ransom and the release of jailed gang members, insisting that victims were freed through intelligence-led military operations. Speaking while receiving the Olubadan of Ibadan land, Oba Rashidi Ladoja and other Oyo traditional rulers in Abuja yesterday, Tinubu said the victims regained their freedom after 56 days in captivity without the payment of any ransom. He commended the armed forces for successful operation and urged communities to provide timely intelligence to security agencies. The president also said that the directive to expand the Nigerian army from 8 to 12 division was prompted by the Orire abduction, explaining that the move will improve response time, strengthen the military's ability to tackle terrorism and banditry across the country. He added that the federal government plans to retain and re-equip forest guards while pursuing the creation of state police with safeguards against abuse.

The Osun State Police Command has released Secretary of the State Government, SSG, Chief Ibalaye Teslim, following his arrest alongside five others over alleged vote buying ahead of the August 15 governorship election in the state. The development was confirmed yesterday by the spokesperson for the Imole Campaign Council, Pelumi Olajengbesi, who welcomed the SSG's release and called for the immediate and unconditional release of other political detainees still in police custody. Olajengbesi commended the Inspector General of Police, Kayode Egbetokun, and the Osun State Commissioner of Police, Ibrahim Goton, for what he described as listening to the voice of reason and responding to public concerns over Teslim's arrest. He added that the Nigerian police force best serves the nation by upholding justice, the rule of law, and protecting citizens from oppression. Recall that Teslim was arrested alongside five others following allegation of vote buying in the lead up to the governorship election in Osun State.

The Consul General of South Africa to Nigeria, Professor Bobby Moreau, has disclosed that the South African government has arrested about 80 members of vigilante groups allegedly involved in xenophobic attacks and other acts of criminality targeting migrants across the country. Moreau said the suspects were arrested across 5 to 6 provinces as authorities intensify efforts to restore order and prosecute those taking the law into their own hands. He spoke on Wednesday at the Nigeria South African Chamber of Commerce Breakfast Forum in Lagos, themed "The Future of Nigeria South Africa Relations: Advancing Bilateral Cooperation in a Changing World." The envoy said the South African government did not support attacks on migrants, stressing that the country's constitution protects both documented and undocumented migrants. Moreau dismissed the claims that the South African government was orchestrating attacks against Nigerians and other foreign nationals, describing such reports as fake news.

Spain is deploying troops to reinforce security in North African enclave of Ceuta after thousands of migrants crossed into the territory from Morocco. Authorities say at least 18 people drowned while attempting the dangerous sea crossing as local officials struggled to contain the surge. The deployment was announced yesterday following a breakdown in border controls that allowed large numbers of migrants to enter Ceuta. Local authorities had earlier appealed to the central government for additional security support amid a rise in attempted crossing. Spain's Interior Ministry blamed human trafficking networks for encouraging undocumented migration, saying the smugglers were taking advantage of the recent Supreme Court ruling that prevents migrants intercepted at sea while heading to Ceuta or Melilla from being immediately returned to Morocco. The government says the additional troops will help restore order at the border while authorities continue efforts to manage the influx and prevent further loss of lives.

The United Kingdom says regional mayors in England will receive a share of income tax revenue for the first time under plans to devolve more powers from Westminster. The proposal also allows mayors to retain part of business rates collected in their areas and give them greater control over housing, transport, and skills development. The announcement was made yesterday, with the government saying details of how much tax revenue local authorities will receive will be unveiled by the Chancellor John Healey in the autumn budget. Prime Minister Andy Burnham said the reforms are aimed at bringing decision-making closer to local communities and fulfilling his promise to transfer more power to every part of the country through stronger regional leadership. Opposition party, however, criticized the proposal, arguing that it lacks sufficient detail and warning that areas with weaker economies could lose out on funding under the new system.

An Indian exciting world of sport, Nigeria's Toby Amusan saw her bid for a historic third consecutive Commonwealth Games women 100-meter hurdles title come to an end over securing a bronze medal in the final with a time of 12 minutes 60 seconds. The reigning African champion and one of the pre-race favorites finished behind Devine Charlton of the Bahamas, who produced a commanding performance to win the gold medal in 12 minutes 33 seconds. Jamaica's Megan Simmons claimed the silver medal after crossing the line in a 12 minutes 41 seconds. Amusan had entered the final in impressive form, dominating her heat with a wind-assisted 12 minutes 19 seconds, the fastest time ever recorded at the Commonwealth Games under any conditions. The performance raised the expectation of another gold medal, but she was unable to replicate that pace in the championship race, settling for a third place.

And that's it on the World News at Noon. Before we end the news, here are the highlights. The federal government and organized labor have disagreed over the use of funds saved from the removal of subsidy. The government says the savings were used to finance the central bank's ways and means obligation, service foreign debt, increase federal workers' salaries, fund the student loan scheme, and support other government programs. President Bola Tinubu says security agencies tracked and arrested relatives of kidnappers involved in the abduction of school children and teachers in Orire, Oyo State, to gather intelligence that led to the victims' rescue. The president said his administration rejected the kidnappers' demand for ransom and release of jailed gang members, insisting the victims were freed through intelligence-led military operations. The Consul General of South Africa to Nigeria, Professor Bobby Moreau, has disclosed that South African government has arrested about 80 members of vigilante groups allegedly involved in xenophobic attacks and other acts of criminality targeting migrants across the country. Spain is deploying troops to reinforce security in its North African enclave of Ceuta after thousands of migrants crossed into the territory from Morocco. Authorities say at least 18 people drowned while attempting to cross the dangerous sea, and local officials struggle to contain the surge. And in the ever-exciting world of sports, Nigeria's Toby Amuson saw a bid for historic third consecutive Commonwealth Women's 100-meter hurdle title come to an end after securing the bronze medal in the final with a time of 12 minutes 60 seconds. The bulletin was compiled and edited by Kunle Olowu. Stay connected with us on all social media platforms at Wells Radio 893. 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I am Toby Owaji. 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

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Only you with them. 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

0: Too many girls we had. 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
1: Hello, Miss Flora. Finally, this holiday is here. But honestly, I don't know what to do with my children.
2: Why? Aren't you excited that you're on break?
1: Excited? One talks from morning till evening without control, and the other one can barely introduce himself. I'm worried about both of them.
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0: At this point, if my mates will get an aeroplane, maybe they buy an aeroplane. They're not going to buy my own journal. I feel like that's just the mentality that we need, right? Because for every time you look around you and this person is doing this one, that one is doing that one, and then it just feels like there's you who is trying so hard to figure everything out.
1: You're just talking in one place.
0: You're just stuck. But I mean, the best thing to do is to know that even if your mates leave aeroplane and buy aerocopter, your tongue will still come.
1: Exactly.
0: Yeah, and that's what that song is saying. At 6 minutes gone past 4 p.m. from the City of Wales Radio, 89.3 FM, your preferred wholesome radio. And we're reaching you live from Wales Broadcasting House along Alafi Avenue, Oluyole Estate, Ibadan. It is another Friday evening at CGIF. Thank God it's Friday. All right, 9 to 5ers are jumping right now because they're very excited. I mean,
1: for the weekend that will come and go in like 2 minutes.
0: My dear, just to be excited because at least you get the chance to rest.
1: That's true.
0: Regardless.
1: But anyway, I've been sleeping all week.
0: I feel like all of us here cannot really relate to weekends. Uh-huh. We can't relate to weekends. Yeah. So, 9 to 5 hours. Let me just remind you that, just in case, maybe I know that you have collected salary. Some people have even collected their own today, and they're very happy. And
2: some
0: today is even Friday.
2: The 25th or so.
0: And
2: some
0: those that even collected today, the good thing that today is Friday. Girl, lavish.
1: Funny how I've had Oluwalike in mind since she posted this thing. I can't really remember. Was it yesterday or the day before yesterday?
0: Nah, those people that have told that at the
1: exactly
0: end of the month,
1: that, you know, you've seen it and then there's nothing that you can do.
0: There's nothing.
1: And I'm like,
0: I'm so sorry. I've seen it.
1: Should it be like this?
0: In fact.
1: Why?
0: In fact, God safe. In fact, if me self, I see somebody that can see what they can do about me, I'm very open to it.
1: Open to
0: please
1: it.
0: Help me.
1: Okay.
0: Sit on me.
1: I'm actually looking up to you people that are collecting salaries at this point.
2: Yes, we are looking up to you.
0: Who be the you?
3: All of us.
1: Okay, we are looking up to you. Right,
0: I don't understand. Who be the you?
2: You now.
1: Yeah.
0: You. She has a you for
1: your
0: umbrella.
1: Toluwalike
2: Ali. Toluwalike
1: Ali. Yeah.
0: Is that another one?
1: No, just one.
0: If not because
1: you know
0: I,
1: when
0: it, if not because
1: any
0: I know
1: other radio
0: name
1: princess
0: is
1: a counterfeit. Yeah, exactly.
0: Okay.
2: So after the show, you get. So.
1: Yeah.
0: Yeah. Yes.
1: Just do normal like
0: okay.
1: That.
0: Okay. I think I at least I know no, when I woke up this
1: going on yet.
3: Day after party.
0: When I woke up this morning, I woke up with about 1,000 naira. 2,500 to be precise.
1: Wait, are you people seeing what I'm saying?
0: So,
1: what's this denomination of? What's this?
2: As I know.
1: This one
0: I took a bag.
2: No,
1: old.
0: I took a bike of 400 naira. If you know the mass, so you know how much is left. About 300 naira will take me home. So, how much will remain? Okay, but 3, you people collect 100 naira. That's very good. All right, so until next time again. Thanks for coming to my giveaway today.
1: I have no words.
0: All right. You know the funny thing was, last time I saw that under, I'm like, are we still
1: exactly. I'm like,
2: So, once he asked me, I was like, under there is scarce.
0: Yeah, actually, I think that's why the old under.
2: What are you bringing it out
0: back
2: now? I was like, wait, this under there.
0: A lot of people have actually been complaining
2: been
0: about how they haven't been really, most of them really want to collect under there change. They're like, there's no 100 naira.
2: Yes.
0: So I think they had to bring out the old 100 naira notes.
2: Yes, I saw.
0: Yes.
2: 100 naira.
0: But
2: that,
0: it's back now.
2: That picture
0: it's back now.
2: Baba.
0: It's back. Let me say, because I remember that some people were rejecting it and then there was a statement that it is
2: even the old 200 naira, if some are rejecting it, I was like, I know.
1: Because that one is not even old.
0: That one is not even like this one.
1: Do you know?
0: But even when the new 100 naira came out, it wasn't that they totally phased out the old one or said it wasn't no longer.
2: But
0: it's still a little
2: to me, I prefer the old one though.
0: Yeah. But anyway, if anyone gives you old under Nana, you don't collect it, it's an offense under the law because you are rejecting Nigerian money.
2: Damn. I go go now, I no go give her money. Ni.
0: You know, past like it's not that. But anyway, so good to be on the show this evening. This is Youth Parliament, and we are live on Facebook at Wales Radio 893 FM fan page. You've heard my name already. I am Toluwa Leke Ali, the radio princess. And yes, you could not say thank you for the giveaway that I did. But it's okay.
1: Thank you, Radio Princess.
0: No problem. It's okay.
1: Yeah, because then Toba do Poriuni.
0: Yeah.
1: Aromi Gbabi.
0: Yeah.
3: Yeah.
0: What I'm going to do now is I'm going to give you 200 naira. Both of them, you share 50-50 now.
1: See?
0: Because.
2: What?
0: I don't like it when people don't appreciate.
1: See?
3: My birthday was.
2: No,
3: just
2: hold on.
3: So it's 50 naira you give me.
2: No, hold on.
0: I can't move off your friend.
3: We have actually.
1: Mm-hmm. So, wait for me. Look how calm.
3: I'm expecting my friends to. You know, throw a surprise and just say surprise.
0: Oh. Surprise!
3: I'm still waiting for that.
0: That's what did you just
1: say already?
3: No. Is that the kind of take me to a restaurant, 5-star restaurant. And just eat it.
1: Okay, say it's street food. You want to give me?
0: Don't worry. Where you should be sure you book and go eat a halal.
1: Those ones are actually very nice. You don't know.
3: Good.
0: She doesn't know it. She doesn't know it. But anyway, yes, that's how we roll on the show. And of course, I never walk alone. The beautiful Adela.
1: Yeah, that's me.
0: Right by my side.
1: Hi, good evening.
0: Good to have you on the show.
1: Yeah, thank you.
0: And then the birthday girl of yesterday. Yeah.
3: It was Wednesday.
0: Oh, I thought it was just yesterday. It's so sad. Belated happy birthday, Debbie. Yeah.
3: Thank you.
0: From all of us right here.
3: Thank you very much. I'll be expecting. From all of you.
1: Okay.
0: From all of me.
1: Okay.
0: And of course.
3: Mr. Marcus.
0: Yeah. One and only.
2: Yeah.
0: Mm-hmm. The tall, dark, and handsome. The only one. Shall I do first and got married? That's the point.
1: I mean, really?
2: I'll have to think about that.
0: Because now we have to start taking the trends. Because how many years? Now.
1: What's going on?
0: You know when your boss say, Omonu? All of you sitting right here minus me, because I'm the uncle here. Bella is the Omonu of every of you.
2: It's not the mother of you.
1: Wait, no, she says she's the uncle, so no.
0: I'm out of the box.
1: Yeah.
0: Bella is the Omonu of every of the three of you.
1: And he's already
0: the boy. Can I call him boy again? Because he's becoming a man.
1: He's a man.
0: He's a man already.
1: Exactly.
0: Already.
1: So.
0: The man has got him married.
2: Wow, congratulations to him.
0: Jarvis is your Omanu. Adela and Debbie, both of you. I don't know why Debbie is acting like she's not even here. And she's not even a part of this conversation.
3: You know when he was wearing that gown, that orange gown, Pella? He could not afford Jarvis. You know why I can afford Jarvis now?
0: Why?
3: Okay. Let us have it first.
0: So you are wasting your money. And you to go and be doing content creation. So that's where you guys are going to put it.
2: Yes, now.
1: Wait, what?
0: Okay. All right, it's no problem.
3: Did you say gift us? People gifting you a lot of money.
0: Anyway, very good.
2: Okay, if I should pick a date now, how much are you going to give?
3: No, she would give it to us.
1: Wait, come on.
2: Hold on.
1: Are you getting married because of the gift?
0: Thank you very much.
2: Hold on. How much are you going to give me?
0: Wait, calm down. Why would I be the one to... isn't that saying you should marry me?
2: You to give me something, they give me 15 naira.
3: The reason I'm going to share Ashwebi on my wedding day is basically because of that. Ashwebi is like 100K.
2: Hello.
0: Thank God I know you used to wear Ashwebi.
2: You wear this one, no?
1: So you people are getting married because you want to cash out.
0: Make them. Thank God I know it's to buy.
1: I thought marriage is for companionship.
3: Companionship, you bless the person. It's money that is remaining now.
0: Forget that Pella is trying to cash out from his wedding. I didn't say that you people should look at that angle.
3: That's the most, okay.
0: Anyway, I feel like this is going to be putting us on to our conversation for today. Because like, you are getting influenced by the influencers.
1: Exactly. And that's it.
0: Anyway.
1: You're looking at it. You know, there's always a good side to something and a bad side to something.
0: How are you thinking of making money?
1: Calm down.
3: Marriage is for companionship, I agree.
1: Yeah.
0: But wedding?
3: But wedding is for everybody.
0: It's for making money.
3: We will spend money that day. Right,
1: and you still want to get the
3: money
1: back.
3: You will drink,
1: back.
3: You will eat. Who will unveil the cake? How much will you use to unveil the cake?
0: Wait. I want to understand. You want to do cake unveiling?
3: Of course.
0: At your wedding, of course. When it's not like you're doing fundraising, like you say, who will? How much?
3: I'm going to ceremonies where they unveil cake now.
1: It's actually very.
3: I'm serious.
1: It is to do.
2: But we're talking that you were like an.
1: Calm down. These are two different things. It's a fun thing to do. I'm not saying I'm going to do it, and I could actually still do it.
0: Wait, you people, I'm getting lost now.
1: Calm down.
0: We are going to get to all of this because I want to understand where this influence. Wow. Let's go back to.
3: When money enters, love is sweet.
1: Okay.
2: When money enters, love is sweet.
1: I shall know that my own wedding is going to be the talk of the town.
3: Wait. Exactly. What are you going to use?
1: Don't worry. Calm down. Okay. Calm down.
2: You're so tall.
1: I'm not getting married because of the money anyway, but my wedding is going to be the talk of the town. So yeah.
2: And now,
1: just wait and watch God.
0: You people are allowing influencers to influence you.
3: When you meet your, this thing is simple. I'll meet my person. But if you're coming to eat rice at my wedding, definitely now. You need to turn up for me now.
1: You know when they say I can't feed you on my wedding day, dance for you. Calm down.
3: Exactly.
1: What are you bringing to the table?
0: Okay. All right.
1: Of my ceremony.
0: Let's move on. What are you bringing to? I should carry my food.
1: Come prepared.
0: Don't worry. Yeah. People will go. Envelope money for you know show for their wedding. Now from here you do no problem. All right, moving on to other trends for today. The Minister of Aviation has said that the 2027 election is going to be a coronation of the president. As of President Bola Tinubu said, everywhere go blur ship. That for the opposition is everywhere is gonna be blur. Mm-hmm. It's gonna be blur. And the president, you know, has also told the opposition that if you want me out of this seat, if you wanna unseat me, I will not help you to tie a rope around my neck. We are gonna wrestle it till the end because in politics all is fair. I hope you guys have gotten your PVCs.
1: Yeah.
0: PCVs.
1: Because we are going out en masse.
0: Yeah.
1: 2027.
0: Very important.
3: Please,
1: exactly.
0: It's very important.
1: I don't want to, you people should go and do it. I'll be at home. I'll be praying for you. Don't do that.
0: I hope that the person is hearing.
1: We all know who.
0: Yes, we all know who we are talking about.
1: Yeah, not the head where it's been nodded.
0: So yes, that's another trend. So the Minister of Power said that the federal government will begin phasing out electricity subsidies from 2027. Yeah. So the federal government has announced plans to gradually phase out electricity subsidies beginning in 2027 while assuring Nigerians that the move will not lead to an immediate increase in power tariffs. So it's not like it's immediate.
1: But the increment is
0: because of course once the subsidy is out, it means that Nigerians will have to be fully responsible for the payment of their electricity. So that's to tell you that, you know, in the near future, it said there are no plans in the near future, despite the proposed subsidy phase out. But there's no way subsidy is going to be out without. It's just like petrol as well. Mm-hmm. The moment subsidy was out of petrol, there's an increase, but now it is oxymoronic in nature, as the minister is saying, because he's saying that we're not going to increase it in near future, but
3: we will still increase it.
0: Subsidy is going to be out.
1: So I feel like it's going to be a gradual process anyway, a gradual process. But then, what do I know for now? Like I used to say, like I do normally say.
0: But
1: I'm not paying for electricity at the moment, so I'm okay.
0: And now, Shemi is called Daddy Adebi. Chase this girl out.
3: Can you see why money is important in marriage?
0: Chase this girl out.
1: Are we back?
3: No, I'm just saying. No, let's continue. Sorry.
0: All right. Now, moving on, still talking about elections, Abia State government has fixed 200 million naira permit fee for presidential campaign billboards.
1: Okay.
0: So, you want to be president and you want to put your billboard, you have to pay. The fee was unveiled in Aba by the Abia State Structures for Signages and Advertising Agencies. So, according to ABSA's Head of Strategy, Innovation and Design, the approved fee schedule also includes 150 million naira for governorship candidates, 100 million naira for senatorial candidates, 50 million naira for House of Representative candidates, and 20 million naira for House of Assembly candidates. What a way to cash out.
1: Is it money or water?
0: Because, I mean,
1: at this point.
0: But at the end of this election, Abia State government, they will be rolling in billions. Because, think about it. Now, imagine that Debbie now is going
1: to
0: run for president.
1: Which one?
0: Mm-hmm. That's 200. And, of course, in the whole of that state, you need about maybe like one billboard state can like two billboards per city. You know, and then one billboard in rural areas.
3: That's a smart move.
0: Very
1: it is.
0: Smart
3: money making.
1: Exactly.
3: Move. Like strategy.
0: Individual cannot own signage and advertising agents. We are.
3: I'm just going to look for one side.
0: Oh man. This one now is money that you're going to pay for the government. It's not the money you pay for those that actually own it to put it up. Wow. And do you know the funny thing? On those who actually own it, because that's their own business, they would also be remitting taxes. Double cash out for the Abia State government.
2: And eventually, that person got elected. No, that one said we'll cash out big time.
0: Straight up.
1: But then, if he gets elected, what if...
0: You know
1: what
0: gets elected.
1: You know when they say you lose some, you win some.
2: It's as if someone is in this, what's it called, ICU, on oxygen.
0: You feel wake up. Don't leave me. All right, let's move on to other stories. So, now we, right here, we've talked about the xenophobic attacks in South Africa. It's been in the news, you know, it's been in the trends. And earlier this week, Tyla, who's a South African musician, dropped. She wants to do a tour. I don't know why Debbie's shaking her head. She wants to do a tour, a world tour for her album, I think A-pop. And then, you know, she was naming cities. And then they added Lagos City to to that list. And then the moment the list came out, Nigerians went agog. Everywhere agog. Everywhere cash. In the words of MC Life.
1: Yeah.
0: Now, everyone went AYF. Because they're like, they're killing Nigerians in your country, yeah, and you want to come and perform in our own country. Mm-hmm. Although some people, you know, support them, like, leave this girl alone. I think she's a musician. She is not to be blamed. If you want to blame anybody, for instance, now, the human rights activist Omoyele Sowore said that if you want to blame anybody, blame your president for making Nigeria a second class and making us feel like second class citizens when we travel abroad. Blame South African president. This lady is just trying to earn a living. Mm-hmm. You know, some other people also came out to say, I mean, she shouldn't be blamed, right? And then people came out and say, why didn't she come out to say, stop killing Nigerians when the, since all of this has been happening? But the Sha came for her big time. In fact, VDM said that if she should come, they're going to storm the place, destroy everything, destroyable. Like that. But now they have dropped my Lagos.
1: I don't know. I feel like they have at dropped some point, Lagos. Nigerians, we fight cases that are not necessary.
0: But then, when Dotun made a point, and he said that when Burna Boy was banned from entering South Africa, we didn't say anything as well. We didn't stand up for our own. All we just did was even blame Burna Boy for it. So why are you now saying she shouldn't come into Nigeria?
1: Thank you.
0: But now that they have even removed it, in short, let me just get you. What's your take? Do you think that it's okay for her to come and perform?
1: It really is okay for her to come and perform, really. Because Tyler is, as much as she is a South African, she does not represent the whole of South Africa. Do you understand? So she's just one person in South Africa, exactly. Okay. So
0: how about you, Oluwole?
2: I don't know what to say. it's a good thing she had to remove Lagos. Mm. That's one advice for her. It's a good thing. Because she read the room.
1: Yeah. Mm-hmm.
2: So it's not good for her. Okay, if Dola said she should come, it's not people like Dola that will be there.
0: Is that even boycott?
1: Yeah. What am I even going there
0: when
1: to
0: when it's not great, man, Taki Tabi.
1: Thank you. So what am I doing there? Thank you.
0: But how about you, Debbie?
3: How about me? Aura for aura. Thank you very much.
0: Debbie is very, very...
3: It's aura for aura. That's just the point. I don't know. But if they are not... I understand the fact that I understand what Shawere said, and it's okay to actually say things like that. But trust me, I've seen videos. Mm. I've seen how these guys really, really attacked Nigerians.
0: Yes,
3: I've seen a lot of things. I saw a particular video of recent where a man was literally crying that his life is at a wreck as we speak because he had numerous business in South Africa. Mm-hmm. So things like that. Beat a child and tell her how to cry? How do they see it?
0: Yeah.
3: So if we don't want her here, we don't want her here too. And our own people too, they should stay on their own lane. They should not go there. Simple.
0: Okay.
1: That's okay.
0: All right. End of story.
2: Dig bam.
3: Fakati.
0: You know what I say? Fakati.
1: It's also she okay. Just said it like a matter of finality. All right.
0: I want us to pick one or two more. So yes, Dangote is set to donate 1/3 of his $35.1 billion fortune, that's about $11.7 billion, to charity. Thank God my name is even Charity.
1: Abby,
3: in what side going is the charity center?
0: Which corner
1: did you see that coming?
3: Because the way everyone says to charity. Is there a center
1: their
3: brand?
0: So that we know where exactly to go.
3: Exactly.
1: This one was not pass us by now.
0: Abby.
2: This country, yeah?
0: Abby.
2: Forget as it be.
0: What are we?
3: Because the way we are just getting the audio is charity. The charity. I'm very sure that if I get that charity, everybody has gotten it. Trust me. Uh-uh. If Deborah gets the charity. Everybody.
1: Wait. Okay. What's going on here?
0: No, it's,
3: you know that I'm for you to reach me.
1: It must have really.
3: It must have. Okay. Radio right. Princess said, don't get that.
0: Really. That's why my name is Charity now.
1: Exactly.
0: Uh-uh.
1: I don't know. First name.
0: First name. You can push Zolu Aleke to like the third or fourth name.
2: Charity Ali. Mm.
3: Charity Yanolu and Deborah.
1: I wonder if Baba Ali knows that you.
0: He knows that
2: you are Charity.
1: You altered your certificate of
0: if
1: birth.
0: If I get if Charity to my side, even himself in go ball now.
2: Adela, what about you?
1: No lies. I feel like
0: Adela is she's still Adela. She doesn't
1: calm
0: need
1: down. Don't speak for me.
3: Are you serious?
1: No, don't speak for me.
0: I tell you don't.
1: No, as much as Charity is not my first name, I feel like it's coming somewhere around.
0: Okay. In the middle.
1: Yes.
0: Yeah, it's only Oluwole that is out.
1: So
0: of
1: if you still ask
0: Charity
1: me, I'm still Charity.
3: Me, I can even pitch Charity to you. It doesn't have to be my name. I will pitch it to you. Explain why you should be Charity. Then I'll tell you the reason my name is Charity. Why I bear Charity.
0: God. All right. So yeah, in the course of the week, P Square, that's Peter and Paul, had back and forth
2: again.
0: So first off, it was Peter that said that. Was who Nigerian language is Eb? That his kids, he said his kids were speaking French. I was very, you know, it was really proud. And then somebody responded and said, I hope that they can speak Igbo that same way. And he's like, who Nigerian language Eb? And then, you know, aside from people that came for him online, his brother actually came for him. And he said, he would never ever deny his language. Blah blah blah, you know, it went all out, and then later, Peter too, she came on set camera, and he said, okay, so Paul said, I'm a nobody. I repeat, I'm a nobody without the culture, language, the pride of a Nigerian, 100% Nigerian, 100% Igbo. Of course, you know that he's referring. So, that's how the Peter that's where he started from. Peter shall go and set camera and say his brother, why his brother is always trying to sabotage him, Kinikon.
2: But the brother, I don't mention him now.
0: But I do hope that now, you guys are twins.
1: As in, I wonder when all this back and forth is going to end between them. It's getting tiring at this point, really. Yeah. Because you guys are not you're not just brothers, you're like,
0: twin brothers. Anyway, it's time for us to move on, but quickly. So, there's this story online that a school proprietor is not based in Nigeria. It's based abroad, and then there's the, you know, end of the year party and everything. No, I think before the party, the proprietor came to Nigeria and was at the school, and then he was looking at teachers and like, why are you dressing like this? You know, you people are being paid on average 150,000 naira. The teacher said, "No, sir, our salary is just 80,000 naira."
3: No, 150.
0: Apparently, the principal has been pocketing the balance.
1: Only God knows how many years
0: that has been pocketing the balance.
1: That's been going on for 70,000 off on.
0: See that on the average, right? On the average, they would have about 15.
1: Exactly.
0: Every month.
1: Are you? It's how you're doing the calculation for me.
0: Are you?
1: In 1 year.
2: You know, some months.
3: Like 1.
0: Something.
3: 50,000 million.
1: What did you calculate? I was actually very, the way she was serious, I was following her.
3: So that's over a million naira.
0: Every month.
3: If we go by your calculation.
0: Every month.
2: Some months back, we discussed about this fintech company.
0: Yeah.
2: And you know, I said something. I said the HR sometimes, because they know you're too good for that job, they wouldn't employ you. And if you employ someone, they will have to cut down the salary, but they won't tell the owner of the company that this is how much they are paying you. Mm. Now look at it now. Just look at it. Well, less than 80,000 naira.
1: Mm-hmm. 80,000 out of 150,000 naira.
2: Ah. I don't do...
1: That's a lot. I wonder how people have this kind of conscience.
2: No, they don't have.
0: How do you sleep?
2: No, at don't say they have. They don't have. Okay. No.
0: How do you sleep at they night? Don't. Knowing that, I mean, looking at the way that the economy is mm-hmm, right now, mm-hmm. This person would go to school Mondays to Fridays, has families to take care of, has kids in school as well.
1: I'm very sure if they had complained, you would have told them at least they are paying more than the minimum wage. Because, they are paying more than the minimum wage. So they have no right
0: this
1: to
0: guy
1: complain.
0: Is pocketing minimum wage of...
1: having
2: 150.
1: Ah.
2: Wait, hold on. 150,000 naira.
1: Mm-hmm.
2: And he's giving them
1: 80,000 naira. So that means 70, he has 70,000 naira to himself on one person.
3: And I'm glad that the teacher spoke, because sometimes, you know, a lot of them might actually feel... I think it was because the man said, why do you look this tacky? Maybe we are giving you...
2: Tacky.
1: If the owner of that school did not even mention the exact amounts that he was paying them, the teacher would not have said anything.
2: You people are looking at it the other way. I think the school owner did not inform them he is coming.
0: He just came.
2: And
1: then
0: he's just wondering,
2: why are you dressed like this if you are earning? I'm sure if this man should dress well and if you should ask anything.
0: But aside from that too, because I mean, looking at it too, that amount is... But just, isn't that amount that doesn't... Even now. He's well.
2: Well, we should just... At least it's worth to be already... It's not good that he's doing that to them. But at the same time, they should be thankful. We have some that are still collecting 30,000 naira.
0: It's not being thankful.
1: I think we've left this teacher. I can't. At some point, you wanted to give him more subjects than we already bargained for.
0: And that's where the issue now comes in.
1: I had no problem with it when you added one more subject to the subject I was teaching.
2: Oh, good.
1: And then you came back again.
0: And you keep bombarding.
1: And I'm like,
2: because you're good.
1: What's going on here?
3: Don't start in school.
0: That's the issue. Now, you get employment, you studied English language,
1: mm-hmm.
0: and then they give you...
3: And literature.
0: They give you literature. Guy, I did grammar. I did grammar.
2: Because
0: it doesn't come together. That's
1: they
0: the
1: will
0: thing.
1: Tell you
0: they'll tell you it comes together, but it doesn't come together.
2: It's
0: the
2: different.
0: Moment, mm-hmm. If you're studying English language, the moment you get to 300 level, they tell you to pick either grammar or literature.
3: Exactly.
0: So if I chose literature, that means that's my what's it called?
1: Field.
0: My field. I'm doing grammar. Being a grammarian is different from being, but no. You will do political science, you go teach social studies, civic education.
1: Mm-hmm.
0: Government. Thank you. SS1 to SS3. All right. So first, let's move on to our topic of discussion for today. If you're just joining, this is Youth Parliament on Wales Radio 89.3 FM.

0: right, welcome back. If you're just joining, this is Youth Parliament on Wales Radio 89.3 FM. And my name is Toluwa Leke. I have Adeola with me. I have Debbie and Oluwole. Yeah. And now let's get on to our discussion for today. Now, earlier, while we're talking about Pella and James' wedding, these people have already been influenced by the influencers.
1: Yeah.
0: That's just it. Because why is Debbie going to unveil cake? Tori Olo. Kukuma said that they should unveil you, sir, before you enter the
1: hall. Anything that will make my reception ceremony fun, really. I'm in for it.
0: You're in for it.
1: Yes.
0: Can you
2: imagine when you're the person that will bake my cake?
0: Yes, of course. We know we bake the cake.
2: Exactly. And she's going to, she's not going to tell me that. We say, who wants to unveil? Because I've been to a wedding where they said, unveil the cake, and I'm serious. They are wedding to you. They are wedding ceremonies. You attend and they tell you to unveil cake. They started unveiling cake now.
1: Yeah.
2: Okay. And the one that I went to, they were just few. And this guy said, "Oh, don't worry. Let me tell my friend that he's going to be the one to unveil the cake." The one said, "I will unveil the cake with 100K." I was just like that. And there was another way that I went, so he's gonna say, "I will unveil the cake with 1K."
1: Calm down.
2: So by the time our cake mommy wants to help me, I will tell her the person that we unveil the cake.
1: Mm-hmm.
2: So the ones that are coming, I know you people that we unveil cake, don't worry.
0: Okay, you know those people that, no, I cannot be there. Oluwole is going to be there, yes.
2: Of course, you unveil cake.
0: It's going to be there. Now,
2: and you unveil something else. Unveiling my polo, join and say.
0: Kill us, we are on the attack. Shama unveil you all, Luni.
1: Am I missing something?
2: Owo left my unveil it.
0: Wait, what's my business there?
1: Calm down.
0: What's my business there?
1: You're taking this thing too far.
0: So yes, we're talking about the influence of influencers. Mm. Who is really leading us? Now, an average Nigerian youth right now is always on social media, interacting with, you know, certain people. You see somebody and you say, oh, in fact, not even only youths, even the younger ones. I was talking to one of my babies and then I'm like, why are you using this particular name? And then she's like, oh, King Mandy is my role model. I said, oh, big. Okay. She said, do you even know? I said, no, I actually know King Mandy. I'm not that old.
1: Yeah, exactly.
0: I'm a zillennial. There's finally a name for us, by the way.
1: Hey!
0: Those of us who are between millennials and Gen Z.
1: Because
0: we're zillennials.
1: Finally.
0: They say category for us. Because like they push us.
1: Seriously.
0: They push us.
1: You know, I'm not Gen Z.
0: Hey, but I'm Gen Z, but I'm not millennial. They say, no, you can't be Gen Z. You don't look, yeah, too old to be Gen Z.
1: Okay, so finally
0: zillennials.
1: We have exactly. Yeah, so that's
0: now,
1: good.
0: A lot of times they are usually, you know, influencers, those who influence how we look, those who influence what we eat, the kind of music we listen to, and so much more. Now, for influence now, it has even gone digital. It's not before, back in the day, it used to be that, who is your role model? Who influences it? My mommy. My daddy. Now, we've gone beyond all of that now. When you ask a lot of people who influences you, musicians, fashion creators, you know, fitness, so many, many, many things. So many things.
1: Now, because you have an access to.
0: Yeah. So the first question would be, who are those that influence us now? Or how did we get to this point where our influencers are no longer those it used to be? Now, you see somebody now, an average person, the reason I'm wearing this is because, did you notice that Arastar was so scared? That's why I'm wearing it. Do you not see that this is the way, you know, there's one clothes that somebody wore online, Burna Boy, and I want to just dress like that. How did that shift come? Let's start from that.
1: Okay. I'm just going to say, in short, social media.
0: Because
1: the world is evolving now. Yeah, evolving is not just, back in those days, it was just a television. Mm-hmm. So when you could just say it was an actor, mm-hmm. an actor is your influencer, mm-hmm. you know, or your community leader, or your religious leader. But now we have access to so much social media. Even at age 5, you yeah. see maybe children having access to social media. So yes, we at this point, I don't know, it feels like we cannot control how much social media we consume anymore.
0: Hmm.
1: Yeah. So I'm just going to say social media.
0: Okay. How about you, Debbie?
2: Okay, yeah. I feel like this has been on even in the days of our fathers. It was not just that obvious. It was social media that enhanced it.
0: Okay.
2: We had some celebrities then, and I don't know if I'm... we have something we call the Shrine. What do they call it now?
0: Yeah, yes, and that's the fella.
2: Aside the fact that he was an advocate for injustice, like justice for this and he was an activist.
0: Yes.
2: He didn't literally live that life. Do you understand? But mm-hmm. we had people that looked up to him, yeah. even up until his own lifestyle.
0: Mm-hmm.
2: So it has been from time way back. The only thing that's propelled, that made it very obvious right now, is social media. And one thing about social media is there is another side of social media that is very intelligent. It's just that it's not as pronounced as the unintelligent side. Mm. Do you get? And that part that is unintelligent deals with colors, deals with vibes. The first thing I want to see is when Ira Star is giving me this particular thing that is just going to make the whole internet shake, I'm ready to say, oh, now look at Pella, for example. We are saying, oh, Pella is nice. Pella, like, I'm not saying, like, everybody, there are people that are calling Pella Papa, Jarvis Moma. I saw it in somebody's comment section saying, Moma, train me.
0: Sorry, let me move back to my home. Wait.
2: Do you get?
0: Wait, stop it, I don't like it. You are calling Pella Papa.
2: So I'm not saying if Pella should come out today and say he wants to hold a 3-day class on how to be
0: a live streamer.
2: Pay $2,000 or $1,000. I'm serious about it. You will see people that will jump.
0: Do you know that this thing you talked about? There's a girl on TikTok who started, I think, apparently according to her, she learned Chinese from watching movies. And so she now said, now, people who actually studied the language, you know, then they didn't have a problem with it because they thought it was content until
2: she was awarded.
0: She said aside from the award, maybe the award is even different. She even had like an interview with a newspaper and all of that. This girl wanted to do class. To be teaching people Chinese.
1: Anything to make money.
0: Chinese are you yourself, you know, it's not. So those who actually now study the language now started coming out to say, if you are just paying for fluke, in case you don't know, you're just going to waste your money because what she's speaking is not even the right language. And then reminds me of this lady too, that I'm not going to mention her name, that went to do what she went to do. And she now did ebook. Do you guys remember? From the beginning of the process of what she did till, you know, how she did ebook. What do you mean that you went to write ebook? And people are like, where can I get it from? How do I get it? I said, she even did, do you know that she still did class?
2: Yes.
0: She did master class. She went to do, you now did ebook for people. It's like me say I do.
2: And people paid.
0: People paid.
1: They will not pay Kenny.
2: And that's just it. So when you say a lot of people look up to influencers, these influencers, they understand the power of social media.
1: Yeah.
2: They know how to capture youths. They know how to use narrative storytelling.
1: Making use
2: the
1: of
2: art
1: it.
2: Of, you know, when you tell stories to attract people. Mm-hmm. They know how to do all those. They want it, one show, one serve me.
0: Only Wally.
3: Well, actually, both of you have said everything. So social media is there. But the thing is, the youths now, they are worshipping the influencers. Mm-hmm. You know, there's a difference between you worshipping and you. Okay, this person, let me look at what this person is doing. If you're looking at what this person is doing, if you're not worshipping that person, you might not even do
1: what the person is doing.
3: What that person is doing. But if you're worshipping that person, that even if that person should sneeze, you will learn how to sneeze that way.
1: You want to build your life around that.
3: That's just it.
1: Yeah.
3: look at there's this movie that came out around, was it not 3 or 5? This is Jennifer's Diary. You know the dialect.
1: We talked about it.
3: A 2-year-old kid walk up to you, even normal English, that this 2-year-old.
1: It's always housing.
3: Now, the likes of Pella again.
0: Mm-hmm.
3: Same thing. So
0: I'm still shocked that people call Pella Papa.
3: Don't be surprised. How even when Debbie was saying $1,000, it's too small.
2: But you know the reality TV show that is ongoing?
0: Yes,
2: and
0: yes.
2: You know how they all come out and they get gifted?
0: Yes.
3: And now?
2: Now, I know, I just have to look thoroughly into these people that gift them. There are people that, I don't want to be condescending here. There are people that you yourself, you know, you would gift, you need to gift them something.
0: That's
2: and they are
0: take
2: going their way out.
0: All the way, yeah.
2: All the
0: yeah.
2: way out. They are being intentional. I saw a picture of a girl that said, I saved up funds to give you this gift. You saved up funds. Saved up your ad end money. If it is coolie coolie that you are selling, you saved it up to give a reality TV star money. Like, you all coming. Yeah. Hey, understand. So, you know how these things, and they all look up to them like that. This old Papa Mama stuff that is trending on TikTok, that was trending then, if you remember what I, if you know what yes, I'm trying yes. to say. That one too. On her birthday, she was like, ah. They really like me. Go, come and see gift. And me, I'm there saying,
0: sorry, what you get? Because you're not influencing any. That's it. You should be
1: now
0: an influencer. If you're an influencer, she'll have so DB. She have like DB armies.
1: Mm-hmm.
2: DB armies.
0: Mm-hmm.
2: DB armies. That DB armies is not DB Shoko. You don't understand. I want to bring
0: because
2: them
0: you're, in. You want their choco. You know, I think that we should continue this next week.
1: Next week, yeah.
0: All right, I think we should.

0: when Debbie was.
1: She said Debbie Choco. There's actually so much and a whole lot of misinformation that is going on out there. Looking at how young people nowadays, we are looking at the wrongest people. You know, people who actually come out to say the right things and no longer are not even the ones that have the best of followers. So this conversation
0: just
1: has
0: like
1: to
0: Debbie
1: continue.
0: Said earlier that if it's not flashy, if it's not
1: it's not there. So we'll continue and then we'll talk about those people who are even like the worst people to advise, and then some people are actually placing their relationships, their marriages in their hands.
2: That
1: will
2: be
1: as
2: next
1: well.
2: week.
0: We're going to shake
1: all right,
0: the table.
1: Thank you so much for being a part of the show.
0: Thank you for having us.
1: All right, the conversation about the influencer, the influence of the influencers, continues next Friday at exactly 4 p.m. again on Youth Parliament, right here on Wales Radio 89.3 FM. Enjoy the rest of your day and of course enjoy your weekend. Bye for now. 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

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Here are the news updates on Wells Radio 89.3 FM. I am Oluwani Femi Oyewole. The federal government has announced plans to phase out electricity subsidy payment for 2027 as part of effort to address mounting debt in the power sector. Minister of Power Joseph Tegbe disclosed the plan during a media interactive session today, saying the subsidy would be removed gradually and consumers would not lose access to electricity services. The minister also said there is no immediate plan to increase electricity tariffs, and the announcement aligns with the recommendation by the International Monetary Fund for Nigeria to gradually remove electricity subsidies. The Nigerian Educational Research and Development Council today has announced the final extension of the deadline for the submission of textbooks and other instructional materials for the 2026 Phase 1 assessment, reassessment and ranking exercise, giving publishers, authors and other stakeholders until August 7, 2026 to complete their submissions. In a statement issued by the Executive Secretary of NERDC, Professor Salisu Shehu, the council said the extension was granted to ensure that more publishers, authors and participants in the book industry have the opportunity to take part in the 2026 Phase 1 textbook assessment process. The Oyo State Governor, Engineer Seyi Makinde, has reinaugurated an 8-member Judicial Commission of Inquiry to investigate the circumstances surrounding the abduction of pupils and teachers at Esiele and Yawata communities in Orere local government area on May 15, 2026. The Governor Makinde said the establishment of the independent panel was not intended to undermine the work of security agencies, but to ensure that every lesson for the unfortunate incident is learnt, every question is answered, and the true circumstances surrounding the abduction are established. Professor Isiak Oloyede has handed over to Professor Shego Aino as the Registrar of the Joint Admissions and Matriculation Board, bringing the end to 10 years of leadership at the agency. The appointment was announced today in a statement issued by President Special Advisor on Information and Strategy, Bayo Ononuga. According to the presidency, Aino is a professor of computer engineering at Obafemi Awolowo University, Ileife, with expertise in digital infrastructure, national examination systems, and institution reforms. CELTA president says 60,000 migrants have crossed into Spain's North African territory of CELTA from Morocco in the last 24 hours, adding that at least 34 other persons died during this crossing. The influx comes after Spain's Supreme Court ruled the migrants stopped at sea while trying to reach CELTA or Melilla, another Spanish exclave, cannot be summarily returned to Morocco. And that's the news update. Join us again at 8 p.m. for the national news. Also, remember to call or WhatsApp Wells Radio Newsroom on 0916-893-2000 for any eyewitness account. I am Oluwani Femi Oyewole. Thank you for listening and God bless you.

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0: Evening, everyone. How now, D? How are you doing today? It's good to know that you are out there listening to us wherever you may be. We recognize you. We notice you. We see you. We acknowledge you. We feel you. All of them joined together. Yes, it is your radio therapist from Wales Radio 89.3 FM. Your preferred host, Some Radio. Na me, full here, full ground, and I'm with my wife today. So today is a beautiful day. Vivian is around, and we have a guest in the studio. We'll come to the guest. We have a guest joining us, even from Lagos. We'll also come to that guest. I just want to know, how are you doing? How much water you drink inside this week? Have you been sleeping well? I hope you have not been eating junk. And I also hope you have not been entering unnecessary fights, unnecessary arguments, and binging BB Niger that you can no longer sleep or do any other thing again. I hope they don't sack you at work, right? Okay, guess you are just joining us for the first time. 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Oluyole Ibadan. We are glad to have you. Today's topic is interesting, all right? Today's topic is interesting. So we are considering whether AI don't they make people mumu. In this sense, what we are looking at is if AI is making people dumber. Now dumber, should they go see the BD silence, yes, or dumber, something like dumber. You know, you are supposed to be smart, you are supposed to be intelligent, but these days with AI right now, we are wondering whether people are still super sharp, super intelligent, whether they are growing in wisdom, if they are growing in knowledge. That is what we are doing today. That's the conversation we are doing today. Vivian, I don't know if you want to greet the people.
1: Good evening, everybody. How are we doing today? Hope our day has been good. Well, this cold weather, I don't know. Somehow, I think it's doing me strong thing, but I want to believe it's a good thing. And hope we had an amazing day. I know some of us are going back home now from our workplace. While some are getting ready to go to work for their night shift.
0: I'm telling you.
1: So it's good to be connected with you guys here this evening. Listen, just sit back, listen, and just enjoy your time with us here on your radio therapist.
0: Thank you.

0: 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It is your radio therapist reaching you from 89.3 FM, Oluyole, Ibadan. Is AI making people dumber? That is our topic for today's conversation. Before I continue, I would like to let you know that Vivian Allwright is in the studio. We have an amazing guest in the studio that I'll be introducing soon. And we have a guest who is also joining us from Lagos, and she's already online with us. I will introduce them one after the other. But first, let me play this for you.
1: Friends are worried about you. Please sit down.
2: ChatGPT, why are my friends worried about me? You're addicted to ChatGPT.
1: Come on.
2: This is an intervention. ChatGPT was an intervention.
1: Okay, you know what that is.
2: You're sick. You need help. It's rotting your brain. I only started using ChatGPT to write emails, okay?
1: I
2: swear.
1: That's not true. Yesterday, I saw you ask ChatGPT how many legs you have.
2: Two? I know that now.
1: Your friends are hoping that you're willing to hand over your phone so we can see how deep you're in.
2: Please. You're scaring Dave.
3: You're different when you're on ChatGPT. You're just so... You're so stupid now.
2: Look, you don't need help with any of these questions. What time is lunch? Day after Tuesday? Ingredients in water?
4: Those are my private questions.
2: It's making you dumber.
4: It's more dumber, and no, it's not.
2: Look, you can see the exact moment in your history when your brain stopped working for itself. Does dreams really come true?
4: Do they?
2: You spelled true with two O's. Is dog cat? Why sun disappears sometimes? And haven't had water 10 days? I okay? Your brain is dust.
4: Brain okay.
2: Brain okay?
4: Brain okay? My brain is okay.
2: Oh my god, that was so hard. My brain is not okay.
0: Okay. Is your brain okay? Your brain, they work well.
5: Is your brain is rusted.
0: Is it functioning? Are you sure?
6: Are you sure your brain is working?
0: Right, but there's no problem at all. Let's see. Let me introduce our guests that we have in the studio today. We have with us Rita M.M. Ackman.
5: Yay! Welcome!
0: I don't have Bear. I would have rang Bear for her. Or maybe I'll call those talking drummers to come and drum. Or which I would like to do now. All of them. Well, she's with us and she has been in the studio waiting for this opportunity for us to discuss this particular topic. If AI is making people dumber, you know, I said people, we use people so that we'll be civil. Mm. But the views is AI making you
5: dumber.
0: you. We'll not talk about that. We'll talk about you. Right. Yes, Rita, she is a tech HR professional. She's a cybersecurity GRC practitioner, a project manager, and brand advisor who helps individuals and businesses navigate growth through people, technology, and strategy. With extensive background across human resources, organizational development, and startup operations, she specializes in building resilient people, systems, and strengthening business structures. Currently, she is working in tech as a tech executive operations while building you see, my English not strong like that.
5: I do accent.
0: But the interesting thing is that Rita focuses heavily on the future of work, digital transformation, and responsible ethical adoption of AI. Additionally, she's an artist speaker and writer who shares practical insights on leadership, technology, cybersecurity, and intentional growth through her platform, The Era Perspective. Yes, so Era and her name, Rita M.M. Ackman. Can we please celebrate her? Welcome her.
5: Welcome.
0: Thank you so much for joining us. We are so glad to have you.
5: Yeah.
0: Right. Now, I want to just also introduce the next person who is with us today. So I want to introduce the next person who is with us. Let me go there.
6: Let me go there.
0: Okay. Now, Actually, the two people today, they are my friends, and all of them, they are professionals in this field, amazing professionals in this field. The next person, she has her name is Joanne Aluko. She is an educator. In fact, when you go hear and speak stuff, you go feel her. You go feel her, right? You go feel her. She's an educator. She's a child and adolescent counselor and a trauma-informed therapist with over 12 years of experience in education and pastoral leadership. As a lead counselor of Robora Therapy Solutions, she uses strength-based and trauma-informed approaches to help children, adolescents, and families achieve emotional healing. She holds advanced qualification in education here and counseling, backed by 18 years of community mentorship experience, including volunteering with the Living Vines Mental Health Foundation. Driven by a passion of integrated education and mental health, Joanne aims to shape policy and develop culturally relevant therapeutic programs for schools and families. I also like to mention, because I know her rich someplace, that she's also a PhD aspirant in counseling education. I don't know if you can hear us, ma'am. Can we hear you, ma'am? Can you hear us, ma'am? Hello, ma'am. Mrs. Aluko.
7: I don't recall the name with Oyinbo now.
8: Good evening, Mr. All Right. I was beginning to wonder if you had left me here, actually.
0: Me, not me. I like that capacity. I like that capacity to do that. Oh, you can hear me clearly, can you?
8: Yes, I can hear you clearly now.
0: Awesome. Great. Thanks to know that you are there. So it means that you have been missing some of the banter. We played. Rita is in the studio. Vivian is in the studio. All right, I'm here. And we have Joanne joining us from Lagos. In case you don't know, you can also listen to us live on Radio Garden. So if you go to on Radio Garden, radiogarden.com, just search for West Radio Ibadan. Right, once you search for West Radio Ibadan, you'll see us as West Radio 89.3 Ibadan. And on Facebook, you can go on Facebook, you can see participate on Facebook. In fact, if you're on Facebook, you will see us live. You will see what I am wearing, what Rita is wearing, what Vivian is wearing. You will see our faces, the person that is finer, the person that is more beautiful than me. Right, now me. You also see our producer. All of us are enjoying the blue studio right now. Our topic is simple. Is AI making people dumber? I want to start with Rita, and I would just like to ask Rita, what was it that came to your mind when you saw that particular topic?
9: Well, thank you. Thank you so much for the opportunity.
0: You're welcome.
9: I'd like to say good evening to everyone out there. Personally, this is a topic that I've been ranting about. I've been ranting about this recently. I've been talking loudly about it. Not like I'm carrying placards to shout and say no. Mm. But I've been worried about how people have been abusing it, because that's how I would refer it to. Yeah. So AI has come to stay, whether we like it or not. Mm-hmm. It is here, and we'll just need to keep understanding how to use it, because the whole essence of AI is being, you know, abused, like I had mentioned before.
0: Yes.
9: It's supposed to help to assist you, to make work easy for you, to make understanding, assimilation easy. There's a way you use AI, like you break things down for you into bits, like a baby learning. Mm. And you'll be amazed at, you know, what it can do.
0: Yeah. Sure.
9: But you can only use it only when you know what to do or how to use it.
10: That's right.
9: So I used to refer to it as you know what it means? Those days when we're taught computer, we're taught that like garbage in, garbage out. Mm. It is what you give that it will give you back.
10: Mm-hmm.
9: If you do not know, that's, I think, when the dumber thing is applicable. If you do not know, there's no way, there's no two ways about it. Because if it shows, it's so clear that there's a way you would ask question on some agents like AI platforms.
0: Yes.
9: And the way to respond, in fact, you go have to sit down. I'm sorry, I have to switch. Mm-hmm. You go have to sit down, give yourself a reason and say, now me dumb like this. There's a way, like... So for now, I'm sure we still have time to delve into this and talk more about it. But for now, this is what I want to say, that AI has come to stay. We just need to learn to use it well, understand it well, and because it will up a lot. It has been upping for years, like, and it won't stop now. It just right. keep getting better. That's so, right. yeah, that's what I have to say. Yeah.
0: Oh, thank you so much. Thank you so much. It's AI. AI doesn't make una did dumber, not make una get sense again. But let me go to Mrs. Aluko, right? Let me go to Joanne. What was it that came to your mind, ma'am, when you first heard, when you saw our topic, like when I talked to you about the topic, what was it that just came to your mind? How did you receive the topic?
8: All right. Good evening, everyone. My name is Joanne, and thank you for bringing me on this evening, Mr. All Right.
0: Thank you.
8: So when you told me the topic, when you mentioned it to me, the first thing that came to mind was a classroom. You know how we think we adults are dealing with this, but we forget that the children and the teenagers are dependent. They are drunk on AI right now.
0: Yeah.
8: For me, I would say that AI is such a beautiful tool. I mean, God gave us AI. But God didn't give us AI to now forget spiritual intelligence and focus on artificial intelligence. Even from the name, you can tell that it is artificial.
7: Yeah. That's right.
8: And so anything artificial has the capacity to pump you up so fast. But at the end of the day, you don't carry weight.
7: Yeah.
8: So let me sketch back to the classroom. Up until 2020, AI wasn't so dominant in the educational spaces.
0: Right.
8: But during lockdown, because the kids were at home, I just realized the children were writing better. They were using vocabularies that were out of this world. But they didn't know I had a checker on the Google Classroom. So when I'm reviewing with them, I'll just flag out, you know, verbatim what they copied from AI.
7: Mm-hmm.
8: Some of them were very kind enough to say, oh, Mr. Aluko, that wasn't me. AI helped me out there. But some will insist, I swear, Mr. Aluko, that was all me. That was all me. Now I'm thinking back. That was then. 2 years down the line, my kids will tell me in class that, Mr. Aluko, we can bypass AI now. So those algorithms that could make me or things I could do to figure out who was doing, they had mastered it.
0: To easily catch them. They're not catching you.
8: I'm telling you.
0: The hunter they is have not mastered the hunted.
8: and you know, that was why recently I watched something on Instagram, a lecturer, I can't remember which of the universities, you know, and he had given them, everybody was scoring hundreds.
0: Yeah.
8: So he told them they were going to come in physically into the classroom. And the highest scorer got, I think, 50 or 40.
0: Wow.
8: From the hundreds that they were getting.
0: Wow.
8: So one of the, I think for me, one of the laybacks about AI, as good as it is the way it distorts the cognitive ability of a child.
0: True.
8: Gets that child or adolescent so dependent on it that the ability to think outside of the box, which makes you creative anyway, because AI is not creative. Ms. Vivian just said, garbage in, garbage out. It doesn't think for itself.
0: Yeah,
8: you give it what it wants. Oh, Miss Rita, thank you. You give AI what you want, and then it builds on that. For example, I write poems. And every time I submit, maybe I want to create a visual graphic, AI will begin to distort the whole thing for me. And I'll say, no, keep to the original, because I wrote it. That's my work. I'm not telling you to reframe it and change it. So you can imagine me dealing with that. You can imagine a child.
9: I'd like to chip this in.
0: Yes,
9: because of that last thing you mentioned,
0: that
9: was what I was referring to. If you do not know, you can't give. You look at you, you wrote something from it was you. Like, you sat down, did everything, put it together, and you're just telling me, yeah, you know what, see, I don't want to spend the whole day editing and arranging. Just help me organize it. And then AI is at the other side of the world, the other end, and giving you generic. So it's your ability to recognize generic work that makes you different from the dumb people.
7: Yeah.
9: So because most times people just put these things in and they get it verbatim, like exactly the way it brings, no editing, no you being able to recognize that this thing is a generic response.
0: Right.
9: You know, you made reference to kids from, you know, from school. There's a way you use AI. I don't know, maybe because I've mastered it, I would know.
0: Mm-hmm.
9: I would know.
0: Well, what I would do is that I know you. I already know your intelligence level. I already understand your vocabulary. Yeah. I know how you talk and how you do everything. And I'm reading something from you and it sounds very different.
9: Mm-hmm.
0: Or even if you make it sound like you, I know that you are not this deep.
7: Mm-hmm.
0: And I already know that. I mean,
9: you wicked.
7: So now this even brings me back to a class experience.
0: Yes, Vivian.
7: You know, I'm doing my master's in Leeds City. And so we were asked to do a presentation. We all had our topics to work on. And this particular lady brought her work after she did her presentation, of course, you give a copy to the lecturer, and of course, you share. She kept insisting that this work was AI work. The lady kept saying, no. She said, do you want me to point out the reasons why I'm saying this is an AI work? She didn't even edit it well. Mm-hmm. There were a lot of things she left untouched. She just copied and pasted the work and photocopied it for her. So it also is the same thing we're all saying. So if you're not smart, if you're not intelligent enough, you just, whatever it gives you, you just bring it out and just dash it back. Mm-hmm. Whereas there were a lot of people who were in class who their works were done by this same AI. But she could not even tell the difference because they were diligent enough to rework on it. So actually, if you are not smart enough, you will not be able to work with the AI.
0: People should not worry. There's plenty of gist. This is still your radio therapist, and it's reaching you from Was Radio 89.3 FM, Oluyole Ibadan. Every Friday, 7 p.m. Now we take the day here.
7: That's
0: so
7: right.
0: Set the alarm now so that you don't miss next week gist. Right? We will still be back. We are talking about Nampi. We are talking on. Right, the topic is AI making people dumber. It don't make people busy, they don't get sense plenty again. The company has to say there'll be Momo and the rest. But the good thing about it is that we have Joanne and we have Rita, Vivian. All right, we are here, so we'll be discussing it. Don't go anywhere.

0: Okay, I just want to let you know, say I did for you. We are for you. That's why all of us, we are in the studio right now. So I have Joanne joining us from Lagos. I have Rita in the studio. Vivian, all right, we are here. We are chilling. And the topic remains is AI making people dumb. In case you don't know the station you are listening to. 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Your preferred wholesome radio. We are located somewhere in Oluyole, Ibadan. And our studio now, blue studio with white. We stream live, so you can listen to us live on Radio Garden. So just go to radiogarden.com, search for World's Radio Ibadan, and you'll find us. You can also go on Facebook. If you go on Facebook right now, you'll see us in the studio. We'll be able to see you. You can drop your comments there. You can drop your questions on Facebook and we'll get it. Just go to World's Radio 89.3 fan page. Right? If you go to World's Radio 89.3 fan page, you'll be able to see us. You see what we are doing, the play, the gist, the laughter happening in the studio. You'll be able to see our faces. You'll match our faces with our voice. You know, now those days where we say if you listen to radio, you just hear the people get sweet voice. Then when you now see the person in real life, you're like, what is this?
1: There was one particular guy on radio in my state. Then the guy was so efficient, as in he was so perfect. And the day I finally saw, I could not...
0: You could not match the personality and the voice.
1: My God, it was just so different.
0: You were crushing on the voice. And when you saw the person, the crush died at once.
1: You don't want to know.
2: More like what I ordered versus what I got.
1: I'm telling you.
0: You just imagine that, this person with this kind of voice must be looking like this. You paint the picture, you paint the face and the rest. But by the time you jam the person, you get so sure. But don't worry, we don't solve that problem, right? This is 2026.
1: That's right.
0: If you go on Facebook right now, you'll be able to see us to match our voices to our faces, right? So just go to World's Radio 89.3 fan page and you'll be able to watch us, drop your comments. And if you want to call in, yes, we allow you call in. 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So, yes, you can call in, ask your questions, but when you're calling in, ensure your radio, the volume, they off. Because if the echo will go off your line, right? It is still your radio therapist here at World Radio 89.3. I want us to listen to this again. We have listened to it before. And I want us to listen to it again because it's what's going to be the basis of our next conversation. So, Joanne, I'm sure you're still with us. You can hear this clearly. Rita, you are here. Vivian, and our two of us, now we'll get here. We're here. We'll not get where we go. So, let me play it again.
3: I just had the best heart-to-heart with ChatGPT.
1: Oh, no.
4: Well, your friends are worried about you. Please sit down.
3: ChatGPT, why are my friends worried about me? You're addicted to ChatGPT. This is an intervention. ChatGPT was an intervention.
4: Okay, you know what that is.
3: You're sick. You need help. It's rotting your brain. I only started using ChatGPT to write emails, okay?
4: No,
3: I swear.
4: That's not true. Yesterday, I saw you ask ChatGPT how many legs you have.
3: 2? I know that now.
4: Your friends are hoping that you're willing to hand over your phone so we can see how deep you're in.
3: Please. You're scaring Dave.
5: You're different when you're on ChatGPT. You're just so... You're so stupid now.
3: Look, you don't need help with any of these questions. What time is lunch? Day after Tuesday? Ingredients in water?
6: Those are my private questions.
3: It's making you dumber.
6: It's more dumber, and no, it's not.
3: Look, you can see the exact moment in your history when your brain stopped working for itself. Does dreams really come true? You spell true with 2 O's. Is dog cat? Why sun disappears sometimes? And haven't had water 10 days, I okay? Your brain is dust.
6: Brain okay. Oh my
3: God. Brain okay?
6: Brain okay? My brain is okay.
3: Oh my God, that was so hard. My brain is not okay.
0: Hey, God, I beg, go. God, I beg. ChatGPT, how many legs I get? ChatGPT, I beg, look myself. You know, there was a time, there was this particular trend that came out and people were asked to tell ChatGPT or tell that primary AI that you used to roast you.
1: Yeah.
0: How many of us can remember it? Yeah, that you were asked to, that it should just roast you. Mm-hmm. And people were shocked. I did not tell my own to roast me. There was no need. Anyway, but now let's look at it. And I'm coming here. I will start with you, Rita, because you're physically here with us. And by the time I'm done with you, we'll also take Joanne's comments on this.
2: I beg, no roast me.
0: So when you listened to that video, you were able to listen to it. You heard that conversation and the rest. So I would like to ask you, do you think that people are overly dependent or overly becoming dependent on AI?
2: Yes, obviously. The video just, you know, made that really clear.
0: Mm.
2: Because if for them to call family meeting for a matter, shows that...
1: They're
0: not the full village.
2: It shows that she has really... She's been so lazy. That's the word.
1: Mm-hmm.
2: Mm. There's a way you... I'm glad that Mrs. Aluko is a therapist. So I want to believe the mental aspect of it. There's a way you become lazy. Your brain does not think. You're not allowing your brain do what it's meant for.
0: Yes.
2: You're so lazy to the point that you want something else, like an agent. In this part, it's the AI, what agent you're using, be it ChatGPT or Claude or whatever it is you'll be using. And then you're just dependent on it. It's, I don't know, that's the lazy side of it.
0: Right.
2: And honestly, it's still what we are still talking about, that a lot of people know what to do. You've been doing this thing before AI came now.
1: Yeah.
2: You've been doing it. Like, why are you making it so... So the all support assistants, because it's supposed to be... Honestly, if I were the people who developed it, I'd probably call it an assistant intelligence or something. Mm-hmm. But it is what it is. That feature there just is so that you are aware that this thing was done by humans. Mm-hmm. Like,
0: right.
2: It will make mistakes. Right. It will not always function well.
0: Right.
2: You cannot trust whatever output it might even give. True. And that's why the smart ones who are not dumb would always take their time to look at it over and over again.
0: Sure.
2: There are days that you'll be working with AI and you go, they jeans, you go, they whine you. Like, say they whine me. This is not what I requested for.
0: Of course.
2: It takes a smart person to know this and recognize this. And immediately you're working with it. So it's supposed to be like your paddy. My AI agent has a name.
0: Hmm.
2: It's supposed to be like a paddy kind of conversation, like something helping you to put things together, not you
1: solely depending.
2: Yeah, so it's a difficult thing sometimes. You just see people, just like she mentioned, just imagine. I just imagine from my head waiting that person submits. Probably maybe they asked her, what's the name of you? Tell us about yourself. And AI being generic, everything you must have imputed on it.
0: It's just
2: you will just put them together.
0: You begin to confess your sins, you watch your linear for outside of the rest.
2: Is yours or not. It will just say.
0: I think this thing that you just said now, I want to start from there because Joanne and I were talking. And while we're talking, was that on Wednesday now? And she mentioned a particular experience she had with a child. I don't know if it's something, Joanne, is this something you want to share regarding a child who, you were sharing it of somebody's story of someone who used AI to check an exam question.
1: I think I know the person.
7: I don't remember that exact story.
0: Okay, what's the story? Just hold on. Okay, yes, ma'am. Continue, ma'am.
7: Being a teacher you find out that it's something that goes on in our environment. Children wanting to outsmart teachers.
1: Mm-hmm.
7: And you know, with English, ChatGPT responds in English.
1: Mm-hmm.
7: And if you teach English language, there's no way a child will bring something to you, especially when it comes to creative writing. In fact, one particular one, the child did so well in homework. But when he came to exam, child did not do well. Father came to school. My child came from the British school. He's an A student. I took the matter to my head teacher. Head teacher said, bring the child's notebook. I got the child's notebook. He said, bring other children who are high flyers in the class as well.
0: Yes.
7: I got their books. The white guy looked at all the books. He said, there's no way on earth this child can be an A student.
0: True.
7: He said, tell the father to come and see me.
0: Yes.
7: So what happens with homework is a lot of support going on.
2: Yeah.
7: ChatGPT is doing his own. Lesson teacher is also doing her own. Mommy and daddy will add to their own. So the child brings it to school.
0: Mm.
7: And it's not a true reflection of that child's ability.
0: Mm. You know, we're talking
7: meanwhile,
0: about... Okay. Yes, right
7: yes.
0: on. Right on, please.
7: Meanwhile, if the support... You know, being a teacher, I always... When parents say my child is struggling with inferential skills, and I always tell them, inferential skills is not something you just pick.
0: That's
7: you
0: right.
7: have to practice it.
0: That's
7: you
0: right.
7: have the supermarkets... And you want your child to take note of the environment. You say, why do you think that mad woman is sitting down there?
2: Mm.
7: And the child say, oh, because he's poor. And why do you think that one is begging for money? Mm. You're improving that child's inferential skills.
0: Mm. Yes.
7: But imagine that I give that child that same question in an assignment or homework. That child will just give me correct answers. But that skill is lost.
2: Yes.
7: That cognitive ability to connect that's point A to point
2: thing.
7: B to C is missing.
2: Yes.
7: And if you leave that child to go through primary school or secondary school,
2: mm-hmm.
7: garbage in, garbage out, mm-hmm. that child may not be able to excel.
2: Mm-hmm.
7: So that's one of the downsides of AI.
0: Yeah.
7: We're not saying AI is not good, you know, but overly dependent on it, relegate your brain, your ability to think outside of the box
2: mm-hmm.
7: to the background.
0: Mm-hmm. Mm-hmm.
7: And that makes you less than a human. Automatically, you've ceded your authority as a human being to a machine,
2: mm-hmm.
7: you know.
2: Yeah.
0: I will also come to you. You see something, there was something we were discussing. So let me stay with you, John. There was something we were discussing before I'll come to Vivian, you're the one that has that story of mm-hmm. somebody who copied. The story is that a child... Somebody got into the examination hall with the phone and asked the phone the question that was on the exam paper and copied.
1: When the...
2: Sorry, what
1: the
2: class? What's the grade? Grade what?
1: I think it was the SSE or so.
0: Okay.
1: Yes.
2: SSE?
1: Yes.
2: Okay. So I'm trying to wrap my head around the audacity.
0: Okay.
1: So the response the AI gave, the child copied everything with the question, with you know how it will ask you other questions? The child just literally copied everything.
0: Copy and paste.
7: Mm.
1: Did not edit, did not even read through nothing. The way it came out.
0: The way AI will ask you, should I improve or this? I can help you do so.
1: The person
0: copied
1: everything.
0: You see, I was discussing with John on Wednesday, right? Mm. And we were talking about the fact that, see, for you to make one line, you know, for those of us that are Christians, the Bible says, out of the abundance of a man's heart, the man speaks, right?
1: Mm.
0: So for you to write one line, and I remember one of my professors used to tell me during my undergraduate, that you are not that smart enough to write one page without citing somebody. That you are not that intelligent enough to be able to write one page without citing somebody. And out of the abundance of the heart, the mouth speaks. How it happens in everyday life is that you have read a lot of things. You have interacted with different people with different things. So when you just say one thing, when you just drop one thing, it's actually a reflection of the amount of knowledge and understanding you have on a particular matter over a certain period of time, right? But these days, people just go online or enter this particular chat boxes and just ask a question. So AI gives them these answers. Now, their head did not do the work. I'm now worried that people's long-term memory in 20 years' time, there will be nothing there. There will be nothing there because they no longer meditate. They no longer ponder. They no longer try to memorize things.
2: Yeah.
0: So nothing is going into the long-term memory. What's just happening is they just need something. They just enter it into AI, get this short...
1: Brief summarize.
0: This summarized information that stays in the short-term memory, they just regurgitate it and it never becomes part of them. They cannot live it. They cannot experience it. They cannot share it with others. They cannot even teach it. For those of us, the reason why we are able to use AI where is because we don't read plenty books tire on this particular matter. We don't talk with people tire. We don't, you know. So when AI tells us one thing, we will understand what AI is trying to say. We understand where it is coming from. We know the people who are behind this particular ideology and thinking pattern. So let me start with Joanne. I'll come to Rita then. Vivian, you still give a gist before we start wrapping up. What's the worry this time, sir? Why time can't they run like this?
2: Seriously.
0: I don't understand this time.
2: When we're waiting, it
0: was slow. Now that we're at the school, they're just running like, what are they doing you?
1: Down,
0: who goes
1: down.
0: You? Anyway, CYS Radio 89.3 FM, Oluyole Ibadan. And the show is your radio therapist with Vivian. And all right. So, Auntie Joanne, back to you. Let's go to that gist. How do you feel when you meet people who are supposed to be older, so now we are looking at older teenagers, and younger adults. How do you feel when you see these people who are unable to now discuss intellectually? You are unable to see their mind at work. How do you feel when you see those people? And now, when you see them on social media or you see them write this and the rest, they appear very smart. But physically, the intelligence does not match. How does it make you feel? Especially for you that you are an educator, you are also a therapist.
7: You see, it says when a foundation is broken, what can the righteous do? They say they will have to pray. See, what we're dealing with now is a situation where young people are being cheated by technology. Because we had to go the hard way. Yes, I mean, sir. I crossed over. My first degree was in archaeology. From archaeology, I went into education and then counseling. You can't change the fact that my depth in those fields would always be there. So I've had to read a plethora of books, you know, a variety of books to get to where I am.
0: We wrote
7: today.
0: Our project so with me, hand. With hand.
7: Yeah, I went on a field trip. I went all the way to Delta to do my research by myself. I got a B, proud B.
1: That's
7: because
1: right.
7: We didn't even have AI. All we had was Encarta.
0: I'm telling you.
7: Our libraries didn't even have modern books.
0: We now have Wikipedia ourselves.
7: I graduated the year phones came in. I graduated the year people were bringing phones to University of Nigeria. So your brain had to work. You had to read books. Recently, I was in a conversation and I said a word. And they were asking me what that word meant. Do you know at that moment, I didn't know what it meant, but I knew in that context I was right. By the time they went to check it, they said I was right. And they were asking me how it came about. I said, you're talking about years of reading books. The words are there. So in a conversation, it just pops out.
0: That's right.
7: It looks like I'm very eloquent. Oh, she's speaking for that. No, it's years of practice.
0: Yes,
7: I've done that
0: yes.
7: for so many years.
2: What we're doing now, moment.
0: I'm telling you.
7: Yes. Flashback. You just get it back. You just remember, oh, I read this now. I know this word.
1: Yeah.
7: You just, synonyms, they're just flowing. And maybe that's why I survived being a teacher for years. Because as a teacher, you have to read.
1: Yeah.
7: Every holiday season, I'm reading. I'm upgrading myself. And then you, the students, you now come. You want to do yourself a disservice. You decide to depend on AI. So what it does for me, it just makes me feel frustrated. Because I can already predict the future of that child. That child is going to get into university and look for machineries to write exams, you know, do everything for him or her. Now get into the field career-wise and still continue to depend on AI to solve modern-day problems
0: Do you know the one that is most tiring? Thank you so much, Joanne. Do you know the one that is most tiring, Rita? Is the fact that I see people on Facebook. This is social media. So we are supposed to be social on this media. And almost everything you are posting, I can tell that you went to AI to ask the AI 15. You see, somebody will ask a question on social media, on maybe one of the social medias, and then they are just like, what's your opinion about this particular thing? What? So the person is trying to like, I want to feel you.
2: Now LinkedIn, they describe.
0: Well, let me just link this up. This is not inside Facebook. I mean, just simple question. What do you think about so and so? You see somebody come back and drop 7 points. I know these 7 points is not from your head. And the way it's being dropped, that is the arrangement, the sequence where you take arrangement. I know say your brain not supposed to arrange because our brain
1: is a spontaneous conversation.
0: It's supposed to be a spontaneous conversation. Like you should, why should I read you in 1 month and you did not say anything off? Like there was nothing you said that would tempt you to say, I want to go and edit.
2: Yeah, made you sound intelligent, and all of a sudden you're sounding like a professor.
0: Now, Rita, you work also as an HR and you work in the tech space, right? So we're having therapists here, educators here, HR people here, people who are conversing on this particular thing. What's your think about it when you are getting to work with this young, especially the young people who are also in the
7: Gen Z's.
2: Let me start with Gen Z's, okay?
1: Okay.
2: And I'm not in any way
1: throwing shade.
2: I admire the audacity that they get, the confidence for me. Oh my God, it's mind blowing. The fact that they are spoken and they are not afraid to try and keep trying. Like if you check where Gen Z's they are millionaires, though. Like, if you look at the kind of things that they do, they try out and, you know, And the fact that they're even the ones gingering the millennials and the big, the other generations. They're the ones gingering. If you go to social media, they're the ones. So they are doing well, but, okay, so a few weeks or a few months ago, I was trying to hire for a particular role. And if there was anything I would always say as a recruiter is the fact that we do not personally, I don't look forward to the hiring stage. I always wait for the onboarding stage. Because it's easy peasy. It's a smooth transition. Mm. Like, make everybody just come. They're about to journey so far. We are just in talking. Yes. We can't really look forward to working with you, having you on board kind of conversation. Mm. Yeah. But you see this hiring stage. Oh my God. If you are not patient, it will frustrate you. I even didn't know that my patience was this good until recently. Yeah. Because I got to post, and then, you know, usually when you're looking for, you know, new applicants, you'd send on different platforms. And guess what? When these people apply, they will give you download, give you a lot. I mean, I was initially complaining that, you go just enter person, DM, just dump CV. Like, it's the way they will just dump their CV.
8: Yeah.
2: No good afternoon, no good evening, no hello, no I. Even if you want to say, hey, somebody has, I've had several times where people just say, hey, I saw that you're looking for hiring,
9: Yeah.
2: But none of this was there. And, you know, they just dumped the CV. And by the time you're opening the CV, you're seeing generic whatever. You just write, storyline. And your gut feeling is telling you that, not be this person, right?
9: Yes. This
2: and then when you now finally call, you'll not be asking questions around this thing that they claim they are. Or somebody saying, I have 10 years experience in this, 5 years experience. Now, not be about having the 9 years experience or 20 years experience. Like, can you defend it?
9: Yeah.
2: Like, I'm just asking you normal questions. Just the way I would ask you, the barrister, okay, if I find myself in this kind of situation, how do I get myself away from it?
8: I'll tell you, give me a minute.
9: Yes, ChatGPT.
2: No, there's no way.
8: That's actually what it is right now.
2: There's
8: for some
2: no way, even though.
8: Their brain is not working.
2: Even though, I will tell you categorically that there's no way you are what you claim you are, that it will not show.
9: Mm-hmm.
2: True, it might not show in written form. It might show through your action. It might through your conversation.
9: Yeah.
2: There's a way I will talk to you, and you're telling me, oh, if na lawyer we don't enter court, well, I go know.
8: You go know.
2: There's
8: you
2: a way you would. Yes, there's a way you would bring up conversations. Yeah. There's a way you give scenarios around. Look at the way Mrs. Aluka has been giving us scenarios about. You would know that, okay, aside the fact that she read, because we cannot lie, we step around their body. Most of us so-called, we have been in school over 10 years, 20 years experience. We just know theoretical, whatever. We can download a textbook, but the practical aspect of it, we don't know.
8: I will have to cut here because our time don't they go. And they don't warn us. They don't give us sign. But this is, I'm going to give everyone the opportunity to give your final words. But before that final words, more listen to this one first.

0: Be happy. 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Yes, it is your radio therapist, on Wells Radio. It's 89.3 FM, your preferred wholesome radio. With us in the studio is Rita and also Joanne. And of course, you know that Vivian and I, two of us, we did here, we done full ground since. So this topic has been interesting. I haven't wondered if we have exhausted it and if we still need to revisit it and still talk more and just extend it. So that we know turn robots. So we are talking about, is AI making people dumber? I want to believe it's not making you dumber, that you are still smart, you are still intelligent, and you are still trying to put your brain to work, right? You are putting your brain to work so that you don't go grow old early, right? So I just want to ask final words from everyone. I'll be starting with you, Rita, then I will go to Joanne, then Vivian, then you can reach my turn. So Rita, what will be your final words today?
1: Okay, so I'd mentioned before that artificial intelligence, which is AI, has come to stay. We can't do without it, and I'll explain why. We just need to embrace the support it gives, and we also need to learn to use it.
0: Yeah.
1: It's very important. Why I said we cannot do without it. These days, you see a lot of advertisements online where they give courses of, if you want to be ahead of your, maybe you're in the corporate world,
0: yes,
1: and you want to give room for efficiency, it yes helps.
0: True.
1: It makes your work faster.
0: Mm.
1: It makes it easier. Mm. But the good thing about knowing how to use it is, it's much more easier and enjoyable if you know what you're even using it for.
2: That's right.
3: That's right.
1: So I just want to advise for schools and Mrs. Aluko, a lot of work will be done because very soon our own generation will be giving birth to babies too. And honestly, I won't want my child to be dumb. So a lot of mental education needs to be put in place. Because what AI has done is to make the theoretical classroom work easier. But a child who recognizes the things around him, who understands the use or the need for the things around him, would not be a dumb child, even while using AI.
2: Yes.
1: So all of the issues on you copied verbatim and then you sent to your teacher, it will be avoided too.
0: Yeah.
1: For adults, just learn. There are prompts. There are code prompts. Understand the right prompt to use when you're using AI and use it well.
0: Thank you so much. Thank you, Rita. Sorry. I had to rush you through this. Joanne, what's your last words, your final words?
4: Well, what I would just say, AI is here to complement us, to make life better, but we should not disregard those ancient skills that keep us relevant.
0: Yeah,
4: in order to avoid dementia, dementia is such a deadly disease right now.
2: Yes, yes, it is.
4: Keep the books alive, read hard books, put away the devices, think with your brain, do some active reasoning activities, you know? Mm-hmm. Put your children, let them do quiz, let them solve puzzles. I'm not saying don't use AI, but don't depend on it.
0: True.
4: And build your brain, read books, write poems, because at the end of the day, that's what keeps your brain active in the long run. That's just what I wanted to say. Thank you.
0: Thank you so much. So Vivian, your last words.
2: Okay, even talking of what Joanna has said, apart from the reading of books, let children have experience, physical experiences, let them go out. A lot of times we have these kids indoor with the gadgets. That's what even makes them even so addicted to it. Let them experience real life. You know, while we were growing up, you could go out to play. You could mingle with people and you learned in that process. So let's also do away with always having to hold our children inside. Children no longer even know how to socialize. Everyone is going out with a pad. Every child is going to a birthday party. They have one pad or the other. So let's encourage human relationships too. And like we've all said, AI is here to stay. It's not going anywhere, but it's how we use it. So let's be smart about how we go about the AI thing and not actually be dumb, like it's already looking.
0: Thank you. Thank you so much. Thank you, everyone. Thank you, Joanne, for spending this evening with us from the from the state of Lagos. Thank you, Rita, for joining us. Now, in case you don't know, the things that we share here is not professional advice. It's just for educational purposes, so that if you need counseling, you need professional advice,

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You can reach out to us on 090-3086-8055. 090-3086-8055. From Vivian and I, want to say a very big thank you for spending this evening with us. Next week, Friday, 7 p.m., we'll be back here on your radio therapies. And this is my last word. Is AI making people dumber? No, AI is not making people dumber. However, I cannot say for or against that people are making themselves dumber. So I want to ask you, are you making yourself dumber or you are making yourself more intelligent? From the ancient and modern city of Ibadan, you rock.

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Here's the national news on Wales Radio 89.3 FM, your preferred wholesome radio. We're reaching you live from Wales Broadcasting House along Alafi Avenue, Oluoli State, Ibadan. I am Tobi Obuaje. First, the headlines. Federal government to end electricity subsidy from 2027. Federal government extends 2026 textbook ranking deadline to August 7. Market Day sets up panel to probe oil abduction. CAIC CEO urges parents to monitor children's media exposure. Those are headlines. Now the news in detail.

efforts to address mounting debt in the power sector. Minister of Power Joseph Tegbe disclosed the plan during a media interactive session today, saying the subsidy would be removed gradually and consumers would not lose access to electricity services. The minister also said there is no immediate plan to increase electricity tariffs. The announcement aligns with recommendations by the International Monetary Fund for Nigeria to gradually remove electricity subsidies. Tegbe's comments come amid ongoing efforts to clear legal debts in the sector. President Bola Tinubu recently approved a 4 trillion naira bond program for debt settlements.

The Nigerian Educational Research and Development Council today has announced a final extension of the deadline of the submission of the textbooks and other instructional materials for the 2026 Phase 1 assessment, reassessment, and ranking exercise, giving publishers, authors, and other stakeholders until August 7, 2026 to complete their submissions. The Council said the extension, approved under the Federal Ministry of Education, follows the earlier deadline of July 3, 2026, and is intended to encourage wider participation in the National Textbook Evaluation Exercise while providing eligible stakeholders additional time to finalize and submit their materials. In a statement issued by the Executive Secretary to NERDC, Professor Salisu Shehu, the Council said the extension was granted to ensure more publishers, authors, and other participants in the book industry have the opportunity to take part in the 2026 Phase 1 textbook assessment process.

or your state governor, Seyi Makinde, today has inaugurated a 8-member Judicial Commission of Inquiry to investigate the abduction of students and teachers at the Orire local government area of the state on May 15, 2026. The commission, chaired by Professor Mujeed Owoade, was inaugurated at the Executive Council Chamber, Governor's Office, Secretariat Agodi, Ibadan. The governor tasked the commission with establishing the facts surrounding the abduction, identifying any institutional or operational lapses, and recommending measures to strengthen the protection of schools and communities to prevent a reoccurrence, assuring the commission of the necessary support to enable it operate independently and professionally. Makinde gave the panel 4 weeks to complete its assessment, adding that it could request additional time to ensure no stone was left unturned.

Register of Joint Admissions and Matriculation Board Professor Isha Oluyede handed over to Professor Segun Aina, bringing an end to 10 years of leadership at the agency. The appointment was announced in a statement issued today by the President's Special Advisor on Information and Strategy, Bayo Ononuga. According to the Presidency, Aina is a professor of computer engineering at Obafemi Awolowo University, with expertise in digital infrastructure, national examination system, and institutional reforms. The presidency noted that Aina holds a Bachelor of Engineering in Computer Systems Engineering from the University of Kent, as well as Master's Degree in Internet Computing and Network Security, and a PhD in Digital Signal Processing from Loughborough University, United Kingdom. He also completed a senior management program at the Lagos Business School.

the Kabiru Turaki-led interim National Working Committee of the People's Democratic Party, PDP, today said it had manually submitted former President Goodluck Jonathan's presidential nomination and the names of its other candidates for the 2027 general election to the Independent National Electoral Commission, INEC, despite the electoral body's refusal to recognize the committee. The committee's National Publicity Secretary, Comrade Ini Emeni-Obong, while addressing the newsmen, said the party opted for manual submission after INEC declined to provide access code for electronic submission, insisting the codes were only administrative for convenience. The move deepens the party's leadership crisis, with Turaki camp insisting its validity nominated its candidate in line with the Electoral Act and warning fresh legal action if INEC publishes a different list.

0: Parents have been urged to take greater responsibility in guiding and monitoring their children's exposure to television and social media as unchecked screen time and harmful online content continue to pose serious risk to young minds. This call was made by the Chief Executive Officer of Christ Ambassadors International College, Evangelist Lillian Badimosi. The appeal comes as Christ Ambassador International College marks its 2025-2026 academic session prize giving day, held today at the premises Alaafin Avenue, Oluyole State, Ibadan. The CEO emphasized that children are highly impressionable and must be protected from inappropriate content, including explicit materials and online predators, through deliberate parental control and supervision.
1: Better. So the responsibility is actually on us, the parents of these children, that God gave this dream to us to train for, to monitor what they are doing online. You know, what we are seeing in schools all over, not just in Nigeria, all over the world, is because the children are exposed to the internet and they go to different, social media platforms, they see things they are not meant to see. But when parents fail to do the needful, it's not just about your child alone. It's not about every child within the circle of your child. So you have parents who have done the needful at home. You have schools that are doing the best they can under God. And then you now have just one child whose parents are probably never really available. And then the child comes in with, you know, such things that he or she has been exposed to. And then before you know it, if care is not taken, you know, and children are easily influenced. So I want to appeal to parents, please let them enjoy their child.
0: Speaking on the school's longevity, Evangelist Badimosi attributed its nearly four decades of success to a strong sense of purpose, commitment to God, continuous investment in modern facilities, regular staff training, and a deliberate focus on professionalism and quality education.
1: I don't even want to see it as a business. I see it as a colleague. Number two, be very intentional. You know, this is our 39th year. You find parents saying this is still one of the best ones around in sight of, you know, the longevity. The objective is not the money. Of course, you don't want to run at a loss. But for me, everything that we need to put in place, every necessary infrastructure, we keep updating and upgrading our facilities. We look for teachers, the best teachers around.
0: Parents and students who spoke with Wells Radio correspondent at the event expressed satisfaction with the school standards and impact.
2: My name is Oluyemi Daramola Abiola. It's been very good, to be very sincere, and these teachers are dedicated, they are committed, and the management of school is very open. We are able to reach them anytime we are concerned, and it's been good.
3: My name is Mrs. Olutosin Adishinal. CAIC is a fantastic school. The environment, the teachers, the school itself, they've been wonderful. Academically, they are sound. Morally, they are okay.
4: My name is Stephanie Fade Machinera. CIC is actually a wannabe place, a place you want to stay, a place where you create long-lasting memories, a place where you not just want, when you leave, you still remember the memories that you made here.
5: Atama Rema Atama. Christ Ambassador International College is very wonderful school. We have lovely facilities, top-notch teachers, everything students need to excel, to perform very well academically.
0: The event featured the presence of the guest speaker, Chief Magistrate Olasunbo Adetuyibi, among other dignitaries.

And that's it on the national news for tonight. Before we end the news, here are the highlights. The federal government has announced plans to phase out electricity subsidy payments from 2027 as part of efforts to address mounting debt in the power sector. The Nigerian Educational Research and Development Council today has announced a final extension of the deadline for the submission of textbooks and other instructional materials for the 2026 Phase 1 assessment, reassessment, and ranking. Oyo State Governor Seyi Makinde today has inaugurated an 8-member Judicial Commission of Inquiry to investigate the abduction of students and teachers in Orire local government area of the state on May 15, 2026. Parents have been urged to take greater responsibility in guiding and monitoring their children's exposure to television and social media, as unchecked screen time and harmful online content continue to pose serious risk to young minds. This call was made by the Chief Executive Officer of Christ Ambassador International College, Evangelist Lillian Bademosi. The bulletin was compiled and edited by Kunle Olowu. Stay connected with us on all social media platforms at Wells Radio 893. 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I am Toby Owoaji. 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
9: 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There's plenty happening this week, so if you're ready, let's go. Okay, before we start the new countdown, let's take a quick look back at the top 10 from last week. At 10, Frankie Rosado and Shinuku. 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

Eddie says, Ara, he be damn be. In the back, Kalu Vota Sale, Loria, Tony Motin, and Benyan. Jealous, I don't want, I can't hear from a coin. In Jocana, less Salaye, but ye buy money for my mommy. 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